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1: What's something that you never learned to do the correct way and it's just too late? Like, you're an adult now.
2: Mm. Okay.
1: I had this moment with our producer, Aya, who we love and adore, but she has so many moments where I'm like, oh, you learned the world a different way.
2: Sure, yeah, yeah.
1: But the moment for me was her calling me out because I don't know how to tie my shoes the proper way.
2: Okay.
1: I do bunny loops. I don't know if you knew this, Audrey.
2: I haven't heard that in decades. Yeah,
1: I really don't know. I never, like, I can code. I'm sure I can I can learn to do it. I just have no interest. Bunny ears have done me fine.
2: You're here now.
1: In
2: yeah.
1: 34
2: yeah.
1: years of life, I have no, I have no care to learn to tie my shoes like the loop and swoop.
2: Exactly.
3: Loop and swoop.
1: I tried it. I tried it once and like I was like, all right, I got it. But, so what's something now after, you know, for Audrey's case, 24 years of life, Jordan and I, 3 decades, like you never learned how to do it properly, but it doesn't really matter. Like, it's fine. Yeah. What's something you never learned to do the right way? We'll talk about it next on XYZ.

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1: What's something you never learned to do the right way, but it's just too late in your life to learn? Like, I can't tie my shoes properly.
2: Right. Sure.
1: Which is crazy. I mean, I build websites. I run multiple companies.
3: You do very big things.
1: Big it's brain the small things, stuff. But the loop and swoop, that's beyond me.
3: Right.
1: I can fly an airplane. Bunny ears is my all-day jam. And, I, you know, at this point, I just don't care to learn. And I was called out by our producer, Aya, who is such an interesting character, and we love her and we adore her, but she has many things that I feel like she also learned just an alternative way of doing it and getting through life. So I wanted to know, like, Jordan and Audrey, is there anything that you do that, like, you just never learned to do the proper way, but it's too late now?
3: This is very, like, minute, but if I'm eating a salad, I scoop with a fork. I don't stab. And so, isn't that weird? It's really...
1: I'm never going to be able to unsee that.
3: No, once I say it, now it's like you're
1: just
3: looking for
1: it.
3: So I probably should use a spoon, but I will like shovel the leaves instead of like stabbing them. And like, I've been called out for it before. And once I got called out in front of my sister and she was like, you know what? I do it too. It's our parents' fault. Oh. And I had never known that. I just thought like, oh, this is, you know, it was just like a learned fault.
1: Your dad, Joel, be shoveling food. Okay. So like, I get it.
3: He is going
1: to... It's learned behavior.
3: You're putting a target on your back. He's
1: come at me, Joel. Come at me, Joel. Audrey, is there anything that you never learned to do the right way?
2: Yeah, I know you also kind of share this with me, if I'm remembering correctly. I never learned how to type very well.
1: Oh, yeah.
3: Oh, yeah.
1: 100%. I never learned to type properly.
3: I can't, like, watch you type things.
2: Yeah.
1: I type fast, though. That's the thing.
3: You type fast, but it's not even like I'm embarrassed or anything for you. It's more of like, I don't know how, like, it stresses me out.
1: It blows my mind when I see people that, like, especially like a newer generation that, like, actually went through computer classes at a very young age.
3: Sure, yeah.
1: Jordan and I were at kind of a disadvantage because we were right between, like, typewriter classes and
2: I'm
3: not
2: keyboard.
3: That old. I took computer classes.
1: I'm just saying, like,
3: you almost had a typewriting class.
1: I used a typewriter.
3: What?
1: My dad had one in his office.
3: Were you in a real stagecoach as well?
1: Okay,
2: that's hilarious.
1: Yes, Audrey, you and I are in the same boat. I don't like peck it with like one finger. Yeah. I kind of have like an alternative.
2: You're
1: way.
2: A little bit better than I am, I would say, because I use.
3: Your pointer fingers?
2: Pointer finger and my middle.
1: The same way people look at their fingers when they count. Audrey just did that on her keyboard.
2: I use three fingers to type.
3: You guys, like, the way when I'm watching you type, it looks like you are, like, cartoonishly typing. Like, I can't imagine words are actually being formulated.
2: Yeah,
1: like T9 versus QWERTY. Like, you know.
3: Kind of, yeah.
1: Okay. Well, no shame. I'm getting through life just fine.
3: No, yeah, I mean, I've
2: you know. Yeah, it's okay. I think it adds, like, a... Whimsy.
1: A spice.
2: You look at me and I'm like,
3: razzle dazzle. That's you literally know? What I see though when I see you type. I'm like,
2: exactly.
3: She's just going like AJBX 247 equals. It's not making anything.
2: No, I look like I'm just kind of like, you know,
1: getting through the world the best you can.
3: Yeah,
1: it's most Gen Z.
3: It's almost like watching Kermit type.
1: Like when you saw Kermit's legs for the first time. XYZ with Eric Zachary.
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1: What have you been watching? XYZ with Eric Zachary, running back, what we've been into, binging, watching. Jordan, you were talking about Rick and Morty, the new season.
2: Yeah, season 9 just came out. Well, it's been out, but it just hit more streaming sites if you're not watching it live on Adult Swim. So HBO Max, 3 episodes in, still holding up, you know, even though it's 9 seasons.
1: Audrey's learning about Michael Jackson.
3: Yeah, I watched the Netflix documentary about the trial.
1: The verdict, yeah.
3: Yeah, it was hard watch.
1: Yeah,
2: of course.
1: Very serious matter.
2: Yeah,
1: which my girlfriend made me try to watch or listen to as we fell asleep.
2: Interesting.
1: Not like lullaby material.
2: Very interesting.
1: I watched Voicemails for Isabel with Zoe Deutsch. It's on Netflix.
2: Yeah,
1: about a girl whose sister passes away, but she continues to call her sister's phone number, leave her voicemails.
2: Right.
1: Phone number gets comically reassigned to someone. Mm-hmm. The guy falls in love with her by hearing her voice and hearing like the voicemails and the witty banter.
2: Sure,
1: and
2: yeah.
1: To meet her. And
2: that's such a rom-com.
1: It's just a very rom-com plot, but I really liked it. I haven't seen something this good in a while.
2: Okay.
1: And it's on Netflix. So you got Rick and Morty on HBO Max. You got Michael Jackson, The Verdict. Thanks to Audrey.
3: It's on Netflix.
1: On Netflix. And then Voicemails for Isabel also.
2: I apologize if you take our recommendations. On Netflix.

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1: I am the first one to admit that I like the idea of citizen's arrest, right? I like to call out when people do things publicly or act a certain type of way that I'm like, what's the matter with you? Like,
2: I have issues with you saying this.
1: It usually is extreme rule following. Right? Like my best example is like the highway metering light, right? Those little pretend stoplights.
2: Sure.
1: That like when you're getting on the on-ramp of a highway and they blink red, blink green, but not for any other reason. They're just on a timer.
3: Yeah, things that try to mitigate traffic.
1: Yeah, but like when people slam their brakes in front of you. Anyway, that annoys me.
2: Eric, you define that is inherently illegal.
1: Allegedly. So, but I saw something yesterday I think I can get you guys on board with, and I want to see if I can get you guys to agree that we should citizens arrest this man.
2: Probably not.
3: I'm
2: going to go with no.
3: Put your hands up.
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0: people have been waiting all week for this. It's Ben and Kelly, and of course I'm talking about Can't Beat Kelly.
1: Plus, it's Ed Sheeran tickets. 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
1: I take issue when people follow rules to such a degree that it causes
2: that
1: emotional...
2: That it inconveniences you.
1: That it inconveniences me, but also when I can see it inconveniences someone else and I'm just a bystander.
2: Sure.
1: Like, I'll give you an example. I think I'm going to bring Audrey around on this one, and I want to know if you will also citizens arrest this man with me. So
3: I'm just chopped liver.
1: Jordan's going to say no to me just to fight with me because you're just a contrarian by nature.
3: Okay.
1: All of that said, I'm getting a quick little thing of sushi at the grocery store.
3: Okay.
1: And they have a little bar at the grocery store. And I was like, last night, I was just like, oh, let me grab a beer real quick. And I'm just going to eat my sushi and then go home.
2: Yeah.
3: Right.
1: So I'm doing that. And this guy comes to buy a little tin of sushi as well. And he's checking out. And it's right next to where I'm at.
2: Mm-hmm.
1: And like, you could tell, I don't know if he was sleepy or on something or drunk or something, but something was off a little bit.
3: Okay.
1: That he kind of like stumbles away and he comes back and goes, hey, man, you didn't give me my change. And the guy who came back to the cashier was not like his initial
2: register guy.
1: He's like, oh, I'm sorry. Like, do you have your receipt? He goes, no, I didn't get a receipt either. And he goes, okay, well, how much was the total? And he goes, well, I paid. Yeah, this was $16.49. He goes, okay, let me go get the guy. And like, they're really confused. And like, did you pay with a card? Like, no one pays cash at this specific place. And he goes, yeah, I paid cash. And the guy comes back only to surmise that he's like, well, how much did you pay? Like, oh, did you give me like a 20 and I didn't give you a couple dollars back? He goes, no, I gave you $17 and it was $16.72 and I didn't get any change.
2: Oh.
1: And you just see the bartender / like cashier kind of be like, oh, you literally mean like change.
2: Yeah.
3: Right.
1: Coins.
2: Yeah.
1: He's like, oh, I'm sorry about that. It's probably because like we don't usually take cash here. We don't really have coins here.
2: Yeah.
3: Right.
1: And I think the other guy asked you like, did you need change? And you said no. He's like, no, I need my change.
3: And this is 43 cents?
1: Less than.
3: Okay.
2: Yeah.
1: And this guy is like, he made the poor cashier, who's trying to close out, by the way, it's the end of the night, like they're closing in 10 minutes.
3: Right.
1: Go count out like 22 cents or whatever.
2: Yeah.
3: Gotcha.
1: In change.
2: Yeah.
1: Only for the guy to put it in his pocket and be like, all right, thank you. And then go get another thing of sushi and buy another thing and give him like a 20.
2: Oh,
1: like,
2: man.
1: This guy did not, and I don't want to generalize, but this is not the kind of person that like is reliant on 22 cents. Like, that's not making a difference.
3: Right.
1: He was just being a douche.
3: Okay.
2: Yeah.
1: And he was just like proving a point that like it was a gotcha moment. Like,
3: sure.
2: Yeah.
1: I just really wanted to be like, what's the matter with you, man?
3: All right.
2: Yeah.
3: I really wanted to be like, Eric, you are wrong.
1: Yeah.
3: You have converted me. I would have citizens arrested.
1: Like,
3: this
1: my point
3: guy.
1: Is yeah. like, yes, legally and by the rules, does he do his change? Sure.
3: Yes.
1: But if you're the. First of all, if you didn't say something then and there and you came back 3 minutes later,
3: don't double back on 20 cents.
1: My mind that you have the audacity to be like, yeah, I'm owed this.
3: I'm owed my change.
1: Definitely. I just hated it. And I wanted to pull out the badge and citizens arrest him.
2: I feel like when we're talking change these days, like either
1: round up,
2: establishment can eat it or you can eat it.
1: Round up,
2: just going to be
1: 51
2: fine.
1: Cents, dollar up, 49 cents,
2: what
1: dollar
2: are you
1: down.
2: Buy
3: are
2: with
3: we
2: 40
3: not
2: cents?
3: Minting pennies anymore?
1: Also, like when you do your taxes, they literally don't go by change. They round up to the dollar amount. Like I just, let's round up, run down.
3: Right.
1: Give me a badge, citizens arrest. Give me a little siren, a whoop, whoop, and I'm gonna write him a ticket.
3: I will say, when I saw we were going to talk about change, I was like, I hope we don't get political.
1: No.
3: Obama? I'm so glad we're talking about coins.
1: XYZ with Eric Zachary.
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1: Mom's hot take today. My mom believes in the power of AI when you're using Gene Wilder's voice.
2: I do. I do. Only for the very sparse parts where it just sends chills down your spine.
1: What did you?
2: You know, like, I don't want to see it throughout the whole series.
1: The trailer. The trailer is what
2: you're looking for. The trailer is what I'm
1: looking for. Here's a clip of the new Wonka competition series coming to Netflix.
3: Generation of real-life golden ticket holders will compete for a life-changing prize.
1: So that is the voice of Gene Wilder, but it is recreated using AI. We lost Gene Wilder a couple years back, but he was the original Willy Wonka, way before Johnny Depp, way before Timothy Chalamet or any of these other versions of that. And my mom has always loved this movie. I grew up with this movie.
0: Sure.
1: The trailer looks incredible. I tried out for this competition show.
0: You did?
1: Did it get a call back? But, you know, my mom's like, yeah, AI, hell yeah, because it gives me the chills.
2: It does. AI me. I'd like it.
0: No. Oh, okay. Oh, you want to be
2: in
0: it.
2: No?
0: Okay, you want to be around as a voice.
1: Okay, so Mom's Hot Take will continue in perpetuity.
2: It will.
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1: XYZ with Eric Zachary. What are you watching? It's all brought to you by O'Reilly Auto Parts, your professional parts people.
2: Yes.
1: I had to click over. I'm going to lead this one because I watched a very quintessential rom-com. I'm probably not the target audience for this movie.
3: My Little Pony.
1: And I loved it. Voicemails for Isabel.
2: Oh, yeah. Okay. Yeah.
1: This is on Netflix. It's starring Zoe Deutsch. Deutsch?
2: I just keep going.
1: And it's about a sister who loses her, or a girl who loses her sister, but continues to leave voicemails on her phone number. And then that phone number gets reassigned to Nick Robinson, who plays Wes.
2: Okay.
1: And he just starts hearing these voicemails and is like, oh, I can't say anything. Like, this is therapy for her.
2: Yeah.
1: But then, like, through her personality, because she's just that lovable, quirky Zooey Deschanel type, almost like new girl.
2: Okay.
1: That he's like, oh, I gotta go meet this girl.
2: Weird.
1: Gets a little stalkery.
2: Yeah.
1: But then you follow that path of how that plays out.
2: And they fall in love.
1: Yeah. I'd love a movie. It was very 13 going on 30 in the way that it brought back, like Robin's, I'm in the corner. Or dancing on my own, whatever. Yeah.
3: Yeah, I know.
1: I'm in the corner watching you kiss her.
2: Yeah.
1: And like that's like the through line song of the movie. And it's I don't know. It's a little quirky. It got an 85% of Rotten Tomatoes. I loved it. I'm a sucker for a good rom com and I haven't seen one in a while.
3: Yeah. Sure.
1: And it's very modern in its writing and not like in a douchey way.
2: Okay.
3: Nice.
1: Like they're not trying to throw words like bet in there, just like because like a 55-year-old writer was trying to.
3: Yeah, right.
1: I liked it.
3: Right.
1: It's on Netflix, came out 2 weeks ago. Highly recommend to watch. Voicemails for Isabel.
2: Okay, I'm going to ruin this sentimental moment. Rick and Morty Season 9 has now landed on HBO Max. And for something that is going on, I feel like they're starting to reach that Simpsons Family Guy sort of like, oh, will it still be funny after 9 seasons?
1: Sure.
3: Yeah.
2: And it's still comedic. They do a great job at the conversational back and forths. I think, like, Eric, you and I build a lot of what this show is on just our banter alone, outside of, you know, journalism, interviews, blah, blah, blah. And that show does that very well. You know, when they have an argument, it's one of the funniest forms of dialogue you've ever seen. So it's 3 episodes in.
1: Okay.
2: Rick and Morty Season 9, HBO Max.
1: Cartoons.
2: Yep. Cartoons.
1: Yep. Audrey?
3: I watched the Michael Jackson documentary.
1: Oh, you did? On Netflix?
2: Yeah. Okay, yeah.
3: You mean
1: the one that my girlfriend made me fall asleep?
2: Yes.
3: Yeah, I was like, I'll watch this.
1: Nothing says sweet dreams like accusations of pedophilia.
3: Yeah, you know what it's about. It's on Netflix. It was fine.
2: Okay.
1: It's about the trial and you know, it's not his whole documentary. It's like the specific trial.
3: Yeah.
1: I went back and rewatched it when I wasn't trying to sleep.
2: Sure.
1: It's really, really well done, and they got a lot of people to participate in it that didn't participate, like when this was getting news coverage in 2000s, and you were barely alive yet, Audrey, but like I think Jordan and I
3: was like, I think like 8.
1: I no.
3: 7?
1: Maybe. I remember like getting home from school and this was like wall to wall coverage.
2: Yeah,
1: My mom was enthralled with this.
3: Yeah.
1: Like, so it's wild. Yeah, it's well done. It's 4 parts. Netflix as well.
3: Yeah.
1: Okay, so 3 very different styles. If you want the sentimental love, you know, I love to love, and it's got a lot of witty moments. Voicemails for Isabel is on Netflix.
3: Cute.
1: If you want cartoons and quick
2: comedy,
1: banter,
2: yeah,
3: I love Rick and Morty
1: on HBO Max, and then Michael Jackson documentary.
3: I didn't, you know.
2: You didn't love it, but you got through it?
3: It was fine.
2: Okay.
1: Did he do it? Audrey? Audrey? Your mic's... You can't
2: Audrey,
1: just pretend you're
2: Audrey,
1: not here.
2: Audrey.
1: We're in a studio
2: Come
1: with 3
2: on,
1: cameras
2: say something.
1: And lights. Audrey.
2: All right. All right. What are you
1: aside,
2: watching
1: man.
2: Wednesday?
1: It's XYZ with Eric Zachary. Gen Z stands for nothing. What are you watching Wednesday? 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
1: Charlie versus the Chocolate Factory. No, that was not a mistake or a stutter. That is what Netflix has decided we need as an animated film.
2: And I don't like it.
1: The idea that Willy Wonka's been arrested.
2: Yes.
1: And Charlie Bucket is now an elder teen and is trying to come back for him.
2: Yeah.
3: Like, against Willy Wonka?
2: Essentially, Willy Wonka is newly released from prison after turning a child into a blueberry, which that's just a good like stand-up joke. Like, I think that would live or exist as like a one-off haha hilarious, but we've turned it into a plot, and now Charlie, like he said, older teen, is in a bitter standoff with this newly released Wonka.
1: Just don't
3: I thought that they were happy.
2: That's not what, in
1: that,
2: this one.
1: They're just changing the plot to change the plot. This is like that Winnie the Pooh horror film that came
2: out. Right, right.
1: Winnie the Pooh Blood and Honey, which, by the way, I just looked up, got a 3% on Rotten Tomatoes.
2: That does not surprise me.
1: But, like, don't change the plot of childhood classics. Stop making Willy Wonka stuff in general.
2: Seriously.
1: Yeah. I mean, you're either, like, Team Gene Wilder, the original, or if you're weird, you like Johnny Depp, that's fine.
2: Yeah.
1: I'm just not a Tim Burton person. I'm being a little, you know, facetious.
2: Tongue-in-cheek.
1: Yeah, we didn't need a Timmy Chalamet version.
2: I think that's just for the new generation, but that was the new generation one. We don't need this one. We got the
1: There's a reason it's animated. No actor wants their face in this.
2: Fair enough. We were good.

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1: DJX. Audrey walked into the studio today and was just so proud of herself. She's like, I just saw this new ad campaign and it is for McDonald's. And I kind of was like, I'm out. But she's like, it made me cry. It's just really beautiful. And to her credit, it is a very beautiful ad. And I will let you explain it in a second. But when you were like, oh, I just saw it and I looked it up and it came out a year and a half ago.
2: Well, listen, I'm not super up to date with McDonald's ad campaigns, but I thought it was really sweet.
1: Where did you see this?
2: I don't know.
1: TikTok?
2: No, it was not TikTok.
3: Was it on social media? Was it television?
2: It was on social media.
1: AdSense.com.
2: I don't remember what it was, though.
1: All right. Anyway. We'll hear about this McDonald's ad campaign that's about, like, we're not your first date, but we're your every other date after.
3: Yes.
1: And then why Audrey was affected by it so much next.

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1: Audrey saw a McDonald's ad campaign that barely came out a couple months ago, but whatever, you just saw it. And it's very sweet, and it's, just play the beginning of it real quick, Jordan.
2: McDonald's ranking as the second worst place to go on a first date.
3: If a guy took you out to McDonald's for your first date, obviously I'm not going to see this guy again.
1: Right, so they tee it up as like, no one wants to go to McDonald's for the first date, right?
4: Right. Yeah.
1: But then it gets very sentimental, and it's like, okay, we don't need to be your first date, but we're like that safe space for every other date after, and they...
4: Yeah.
1: Flash like date 3, date 10, and there's like a family for date 100, which I think is crazy. It only took 100 dates to have like a 4-year-old. But all of that aside, it's a meaningful ad campaign. It's really well done.
4: Right. Yeah, it's really sweet, and it made me cry.
1: Yeah. I'm not coming at you for that. Like, that kind of stuff will always hit me in my heart, and I will find myself tearing up at like really in your feels ad campaigns.
5: Sure.
1: We have a lot of friends, Jordan and I especially, that work like in advertising.
4: Yeah,
1: currently,
4: well, I just thought it was so impressive.
1: It was really well done.
5: Yeah.
1: But yeah, for McDonald's. But the bigger through line is like, yeah, maybe you don't want your first date when you meet someone to be at McDonald's.
5: Which is very true. If somebody was like, hey, first date McDonald's, I'm sorry. That's just not my vibe.
4: Yeah, I'm probably not meeting you at a McDonald's.
5: There's several places.
1: Yeah.
5: I will say, though, there are some fast food places, like I think I just have favoritism towards some. You might get a second date out of me if we went to Raising Cane's.
1: It depends.
5: Or Wendy's.
1: Sure. What do you mean by date? Like, I'm in a relationship right now, but like, I never loved the idea that like a date was just based around like one place. I like the idea of an experience, right? Like,
5: sure.
1: So, like, if we're gonna get coffee, let's get coffee and walk, and then maybe go for mini golf or like talk in a park or something. Mm-hmm. Or if McDonald's is part of that journey, like, don't just sit at the McDonald's and then that's the date. It's like, nice to meet you. I'm not buying something off Craigslist, right?
5: Oh, you make a great point. Now, if it was, hey, we meet at McDonald's and we end at McDonald's, no second date.
1: Right.
5: If we went for a walk through the park
1: and we
5: stumbled upon a McDonald's,
1: That's different.
5: That is very different.
1: It's funny. Earlier in the show, for What Are You Watching? I was talking about voicemails for Isabel on Netflix.
5: Yeah.
1: Very good if you haven't seen it, rom-com. But they make a joke of like the first date being and then someone's getting broken up with at a Buffalo Wild Wings.
5: Okay.
1: And I was like, I love that. First of all, Buffalo Wild Wings co-signed it.
5: Sure.
1: But like, yeah, there's just certain establishments or environments in which I think don't lend themselves to a first date.
5: So Waffle House. Sorry.
1: It depends who I'm on a date with. If we're going for the right reason and we want a show.
5: For Fight Club?
1: I'm down. Audrey, is there any place you've been on a first date that you're like, had I known, there's no chance I would have gone?
4: Well, like planned dates that you were like, this is kind of a weird thing that we're doing.
1: That couple that just climbed to the top of the Empire State Building comes to mind.
4: Like, that's what I, you know.
5: Yeah,
4: like,
5: that was baller.
1: Yeah. Other than that, I mean, I have a lot of weird experience.
5: Right.
1: I've had first dates where the girl showed up with two broken arms, two casts, and I wish I didn't have that as
4: a
1: first date.
4: I've heard that story.
5: Yes.
1: I hope she hears this too, because that stuck with me. It's XYZ with Eric Zachary.
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14: When you need somebody to help you, you want somebody with that dog in them. 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You ever hear the expression? Like you ain't got that dog in you. If you gotta fight, you better have a dog with you. 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Gotta have Top Dog with you. 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And you know what he gonna try to do.

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1: All brought to you by Eggland's Best. I'm going to warn you, we're talking about Willy Wonka and Charlie the Chocolate Factory a lot on the show today.
2: Yeah.
1: But this is a little different than what we're going to be talking about with my mom and Mom's Hot Take. This is about the new animated film that is coming out, Charlie vs. the Chocolate Factory.
2: So Netflix is making a lot of choices. I feel like everybody gets mad, like their favorite show gets canceled, and then Netflix rolls out something absolutely ridiculous.
3: Yeah.
2: That is the TLDR of what I'm about to say. There is a new animated film coming next year, 2027, Charlie versus the Chocolate Factory. So let me just give you a little background.
1: Yeah.
2: The story follows a newly released Willy Wonka who just served prison time for turning a child into a blueberry. Right?
1: Yep.
2: So it's following the storyline of the original.
1: You're turning Violet.
2: Exactly.
1: Yep.
2: And he returns to his factory to find himself in a bitter standoff with a teenage Charlie Paley.
1: Okay.
2: So now, also, it's set in present day London.
1: Okay.
2: So,
1: which is funny because the original Charlie and the Chocolate Factory, or Willy Wonka and the Chocolate Factory, was kind of like a nondescript place.
2: Right. It was fictional.
1: Well, I mean, the way it was filmed, they actually filmed it in Germany, but they made it look like it could be
2: anywhere.
1: Any industrial town.
2: Yes.
1: Yeah. So now they're just like London.
2: Yeah. It's like it's in London. I guess Charlie is a jerk. It seems like a boomer revenge plot.
1: Mm.
2: Like, I'm an old man. I've come back. And, you know, Willy Wonka and this whole story is great. And kids are awful. And I don't think we should be doing this to Roald Dahl's classic.
1: I agree. I also have a hot take. I think when something's not popular or a good enough script, actors refuse to be on screen. So that's why we're just seeing a lot of really crappy...
2: Like animated films?
1: I don't even use the word crappy. I'm just saying that because that's what I get away with on the
2: air. Sure.
1: Animated films. Like the Survivor animated film. Like,
3: yeah.
1: I can't imagine George Clooney is like, that's what I want to be on screen for.
2: Right.
1: You know,
3: I want to be an voice. Animal competing in
1: They're like, I'll be a voice and people will forget that I voiced that character at some point.
2: Right. I hope it makes fun of itself because this plot is nuts.
1: Wild. But yeah, Netflix is Charlie vs. the Chocolate Factory. A new animated film starring Kit Connor and Taika Waititi are going to be in it. Wild. Okay. It's coming to Netflix next year.
2: Next year, 2027. They haven't mentioned a specific date.
1: Your XYZ ENT Entertainment Report, all brought to you by Eggland's Best.
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1: Today on XYZ with Eric Zachary, we're talking about Willy Wonka a lot. Netflix is making a new updated version, Charlie vs. the Chocolate Factory. It will be an animated film. Apparently, Willy Wonka went to jail, and Charlie is now, like, taking him on.
2: It doesn't sound like the
1: Netflix
2: best plot.
1: Is also introducing simultaneously the Willy Wonka Chocolate Factory game show experience, which
2: right.
1: I auditioned for, which I'm a little bitter that I never got a call back for.
2: It would have been great.
1: My mom talked about it, and I guess some of the controversy is that they used Gene Wilder, who played the original Willy Wonka, who's no longer with us, his voice in AI.
2: Yeah.
1: So they trained an AI model on his voice with the blessing of his wife and his estate for the trailer.
2: Still don't like it.
1: But my mom's hot take is like it brought the magic back for her.
2: Okay.
1: So that's interesting. A little Black Mirror-ish of a take from my mom. Audrey wants to know, like, what is a bad first date that you love as a date now? Like, it's fine now that you're dating someone, but like if that was the first date, this is not the spot. And to go off of that, the couple just climbed the Empire State Building, and the guy proposed to the girl at the top of the Empire State Building, and I don't feel like anyone can ever beat that ever.
3: Yeah, epic, that was stunt. Bonkers. Yeah.
1: If you want to watch today's episode of XYZ with Eric Zachary, you can see that wherever you get your podcast in video form, Apple, Spotify, YouTube, or of course you can hear us wherever you get your audio. I could be

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1: What's something that you never learned to do the correct way and it's just too late? Like, you're an adult now.
2: Mm. Okay.
1: I had this moment with our producer, Aya, who we love and adore, but she has so many moments where I'm like, oh, you learned the world a different way.
2: Sure, yeah, yeah.
1: But the moment for me was her calling me out because I don't know how to tie my shoes the proper way.
2: Okay.
1: I do bunny loops. I don't know if you knew this, Audrey.
2: I haven't heard that in decades. Yeah,
1: I really don't know. I never, like, I can code. I'm sure I can I can learn to do it. I just have no interest. Buddy ears have done me fine.
2: You're here now. Yeah.
1: 34 years of life. I have no care to learn to tie my shoes like the loop and swoop.
2: Exactly.
3: Loop and swoop.
1: I tried it. I tried it once and like I was like, all right, I got it. So what's something now after, you know, for Audrey's case, 24 years of life, Jordan and I, 3 decades, like you never learned how to do it properly, but it doesn't really matter. Like, it's fine. What's something

0: been waiting all week for this. It's Ben and Kelly, and of course I'm talking about Can't Beat Kelly.
1: Plus, it's Ed Sheeran tickets. It's Throwback Thursday. 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

0: 99.7 DJX. What's something you never learned to do the right way, but it's just too late in your life to learn? Like, I can't tie my shoes properly.
1: Right. Sure.
0: Which is crazy. I mean, I build websites. I run multiple companies.
2: You do very big things.
0: Big brain things,
2: stuff,
0: but with a loop and swoop, that's beyond me.
2: Right.
0: I can fly an airplane. Bunny Ears is my all-day jam. And I, you know, at this point, I just don't care to learn. And I was called out by our producer, Aya, who is such an interesting character, and we love her and we adore her, but she has many things that I feel like she also learned just an alternative way of doing it and getting through life. So I wanted to know, like, Jordan and Audrey, is there anything that you do that, like, you just never learned to do the proper way, but it's too late now?
2: This is very, like, minute, but if I'm eating a salad, I scoop with a fork. I don't stab. And so, isn't that weird? It's really...
0: I'm never going to be able to unsee that now.
2: Yeah, no, once I say it, now it's like you're looking for it. So I probably should use a spoon, but I will like shovel the leaves instead of like stabbing them. And like, I've been called out for it before. And once I got called out in front of my sister and she was like, you know what? I do it too. It's our parents' fault. And I had never known that. I just thought like, oh, this is, you know, it was just like a learned fault.
0: Your dad, Joel, be shoveling food. Okay. So like, I get it.
2: He is going to...
0: It's learned behavior.
2: You're putting a target on your back. He's going to come for you.
0: Uh-oh. Come at me, Joel. Uh-oh. Audrey, is there anything that you never learned to do the right way?
1: Yeah, I know you also kind of share this with me, if I'm remembering correctly. I never learned how to type very well.
0: Oh, yeah.
2: Oh, yeah.
0: 100%. I never learned to type properly.
2: I can't, like, watch you type things.
1: Yeah.
0: I type fast, though. That's the thing.
2: You type fast, but it's not even like I'm embarrassed or anything for you. It's more of like, I don't know how, like, it stresses me out.
0: It blows my mind when I see people that, like, especially like a newer generation that, like, actually went through computer classes at a very young age.
2: Sure, yeah.
0: Jordan and I were at kind of a disadvantage because we were right between, like, typewriter classes and
2: I took computer classes.
0: I'm just saying, like, I
2: you almost had a typewriting class.
0: I used a typewriter.
2: What?
0: My dad had one in his office.
2: Were you in a real stage coach as well?
0: Okay,
1: that's hilarious.
0: Yes, Audrey, you and I are in the same boat. I don't like peck it with like one finger. I kind of have like an alternative.
1: You're
0: way.
1: A little bit better than I am, I would say, because I use
2: your pointer fingers.
1: I use pointer finger and my middle.
0: The same way people look at their fingers when they count.
1: The
0: Audrey
1: fingers.
0: Just did that on her keyboard.
1: I use three fingers to type.
2: You guys, like, the way when I'm watching you type, it looks like you are like cartoonishly typing. Like, I can't imagine words are actually being formulated.
0: It's like T9 versus QWERTY. Like, you know,
2: kind of,
0: Okay. Well, no shame. I'm getting through life just fine.
2: No, yeah, I mean, I've
1: it's okay. I think it adds like a whimsy.
0: A spice.
1: You look at me and I'm
2: razzle
1: like,
2: dazzle.
1: La, la, la, la.
2: That's literally what I see, though, when I see you type. I'm like, she's just going like AJBX 247 equals, like, it's not making anything.
1: No, I look like I'm just kind of like, you know,
0: getting through the world the best you can.
2: Yeah.
0: It's most Gen Z.
2: Like, it's almost like watching Kermit type.
0: Like when you saw Kermit's legs for the first time. XYZ with Eric Zachary.
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2: Ben Davis hanging out with Chris Nation from Mirazon, and we were just talking off the air a little bit about vendor scams. Talk about a little bit what you were saying.
21: Yeah, so thanks, Ben. 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Mm-hmm. 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Guess what that is? 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It's the bank account number, and they're getting your bank account information and they're stealing your money. 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It's very widespread.
2: Chris, what can people do to protect themselves?
21: I mean, really the first thing is to be aware. What to look for, what to recognize for, what are the warning flags and the red flags, right?

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1: DJX. 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My mom joining the show to provide her perspective on what is trending in pop culture.
2: My favorite movie growing up has got to be all-time favorite, Willy Wonka and the Chocolate Factory, with Gene Wilder.
1: Yeah, the original.
2: Yeah, okay. The original. We sat through it 6 times on Christmas Eve. My brother was forced to take me, and I just couldn't get
1: enough. In theaters?
2: Yes, wow. In theaters, yeah. Wow.
1: Your family didn't want to be with you on Christmas Eve?
2: Well, she was
1: just like,
2: ready.
1: Go hide in the movie theater.
2: She was getting ready for, you know, Christmas Eve dinner. So we would go to the movies at 10 a.m., so yeah. It was like we stayed till 5.
1: We saw the moving pictures.
3: Yeah, right.
1: But you're talking about the new Netflix competition series
2: yes.
1: they just announced. Yeah.
2: Yeah. I woke up this morning to the previews of it and the trailer of it, and yep. I was just enthralled. I was that 6-year-old child again.
1: Oh, I'm bummed because I did try to get on this show.
3: Yeah, yep, you did.
1: I ran a whole campaign that lasted 2 days. I don't know why they didn't go with me. all right, Mom's hot take on this new Netflix Wonka, the competition on Netflix coming up next.

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1: I have to say, in 4 years of doing XYZ with Eric Zachary, I've not been able to watch breaking news in real time.
2: Yeah, yeah.
1: And see something to this effect. The two people who climbed to the very top of not just the Empire State Building, the antenna on top. They had masks on. They had a giant flag that said, "When the power of love beats the love of power, the world knows peace." And I think for like a good 45 minutes, everyone was like, thank God this isn't like a promotional tool for the McRib or something.
2: Right. Some people would love that.
1: $5 footlong is back.
2: What?
1: But no, just an activist statement. But then they climbed down to like the first level and the guy got on one knee and proposed to his girl.
2: Banger date. An incredible date.
1: Obviously, they're arrested. But like,
2: sure.
1: You know, that I'm at a loss for words.
2: Yeah, no. Like, I mean, just the idea that they have active helicopters circling them, seeing what they're going
1: to
2: do.
1: They don't have to pay for
3: The helicopter is putting me in work right now.
1: This is
2: all for
1: wild.
2: This to be just, it's really just, a New York love
1: Listen,
2: story.
1: I'm not saying like go climb a building and obviously there's safety concerns and laws in place, but like they're not hurting anybody.
2: No.
1: It's a pretty universally accepted message and you just got engaged.
2: I think we, like, the temperature came down. Yeah, no, right?
1: That's
2: like,
1: Batman.
2: But, like, the temperature came down the second he gets on one knee. Because everybody's like, oh, why would you do something like this? And now it's a love
1: Just
2: story.
1: Just find them and then put up the GoFundMe. Yeah. We'll contribute.
2: Exactly, right?
1: XYZ.

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1: All right, that's it for us today on XYZ with Eric Zachary. Audrey, what did you like about today's show? How do we turn that frown upside down?
2: No, I don't have a frown. I just have sad face. It's just, you know how I look. I'll tell you what I didn't like.
1: Okay,
2: I think it's really weird that they're using Gene Wilder's voice for the Charlie and the Chocolate versus
1: No. Those are two different things. Don't get confused. Netflix is really doubling down on Roald Dahl.
3: Yeah.
1: They are doing Charlie versus the Chocolate Factory, which is an animated film that has nothing to do with Gene Wilder.
2: Wait, what's the other one?
1: There is a Willy Wonka competition, like Squid Game game show that they did with Willy Wonka, and the trailer just came out, and they used Gene Wilder's voice as like the VO narration for that.
3: Yeah.
2: My jaw is on the floor. Put Willy Wonka away.
3: No.
1: I don't want any more Willy Wonka.
2: I really
1: like that they're doing the game show version with or without Gene Wilder's voice. I did audition for it. I submitted a form and they never called me. It's fine, Netflix. We'll talk about it later. But my mom had a hot take that although she's pretty anti-AI on things, she really liked the magic of hearing Gene Wilder's voice, who played the original Willy Wonka, because like that was like such a core memory for her as a kid.
3: Bigger picture, I think AI is just like Gen X and Boomer's dream.
1: Yeah.
3: You know, for everything. Like, I've seen so many people, like older people recently, just using ChatGPT like it's Google search.
2: Yeah.
3: You know, and I think it's just so funny. Like, we have all these opinions about it. Yeah. They're just like, hey, ask ChatGPT what time dinner is.
1: I mean, this is obviously a bigger conversation, but I think what it really comes down to is if you're able to decipher the AI is not just one thing.
3: Sure.
1: Like, are you using tools to help you code, to help you
3: I think it's way simpler than that.
1: Or are you using it as a creative tool, and then that's different?
3: You're going too big brain. If you grew up and the Jetsons were something you watched as a kid, AI is
1: everything
3: Christmas
1: to you. Or the delivery robots. My mom just saw one of those go across the street. She's like, he's so cute.
3: Oh my God, we're in the future.
1: She started chasing him, and then it hit the brakes because it thought it was getting attacked.
3: Of course.
1: Anyway, if you want to watch today's episode of XYZ with Eric Zachary, you can catch that on Spotify, YouTube, Apple, wherever you see your video podcast, or listen to us wherever you get your audio. We'll see you tomorrow. Everybody say goodbye.
2: Bye.
3: Ta-ta.
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15: 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And you know what he gonna try to do. He gonna try to fight.

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5: When you need somebody to help you, you want somebody with that dog in them. 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He got that dog in him, and he gonna fight. He gonna fight to the end. And you know what he gonna try to do? 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

0: 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It's Ben and Kelly, and of course I'm talking about Can't Beat Kelly.
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1: My name is Cherie Pointer, and I listen to Ben and Kelly every morning. 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
1: Get out of here. 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
5: When you need somebody to help you, you want somebody with that dog in them. 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

0: 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I love all the contests, I love the music, and they make me laugh all the way to work.
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5: When you need somebody to help you, you want somebody with that dog in them. 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

0: people have been waiting all week for this. It's Ben and Kelly, and of course I'm talking about Can't Beat Kelly.
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1: My name is Cherie Pointer, and I listen to Ben and Kelly every morning. 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
1: Hey! 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I won $1,000. 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
1: I was about 2 hours into my project yesterday, and I realized I may be in over my head.
2: Mr. DIY, find a tutorial on YouTube, found himself in a jam.
1: I was actually very proud of myself and of my wife and I, because typically when something like this happens, we immediately cut to, well, let's just get a new one.
2: Oh, so, okay.
1: Dryer stopped working, stopped drying.
2: Yeah.
1: Right?
2: Yep.
1: Everything worked on the dryer, just stopped drying.
2: Last time that happened for us, we bought a new one.
1: Yeah, that's where we were.
2: Yep.
1: And she's looking at dryers on the internet going, man, they're a little bit more expensive than I was ready to pay for.
2: Yep.
1: And so she did a little Googling and figured out, okay, if everything works on your dryer and it's just not drying, it's probably the heating element. And so she looked up a heating element. She's like, oh, $50. So
2: that's a lot cheaper than buying a new one.
1: She said, you know, everything I read said that it's pretty easy to exchange the heating element and it'll save you a bunch of money. So I was like, okay, well, let's try that.
2: Let's do it.
1: So the heating element comes and I'm like, okay, type into YouTube. How do you change
2: a heating element, element
1: in a dryer? Search. And so I didn't look at how long the video was. I just started playing it and play, pause. I started taking apart my dryer. And I thought it was only going to be a, hey, we're just going to like lift the roof off the dryer. The heating element was going to be I was going to put a new one in, screw some things in, connect a couple wires and put it back in. Voila!
2: Yeah.
1: About 2 hours into this project, as I'm taking the drum out of the dryer, I have taken the cable that makes the drum like go round and round. I've taken that all off. I've taken the front panel off. I've taken it down to its studs.
2: Oh, wow.
1: I'm taking the drum out going, how am I going to get this back in?
2: Oh, yeah, you're going to have to put it all back together.
1: I know.
2: How many videos are you need for that?
1: I know, and I'm sitting there going, I should have watched the entire video before I started this project.
2: Yes.
1: But to be fair to me,
2: before you even bought the heating element, you should have been like, oh, it's easy, it's $50. Even though the part was cheap, you should be, what is this going to entail?
1: All you needed was a Phillips head screwdriver. That's all I saw. And I'm like, well, this is easy. And to be fair to myself, who sits there and watches the entire video before they get into a project?
2: I do.
1: You do?
2: I do, yes.
1: No, you don't.
2: Yes, I do. If I'm considering doing anything by myself, I am looking at, like, for example, the last thing we kind of did by ourselves, we built a retaining wall, right, in our landscaping in the front. We're like, okay, what is this going to entail? You watch the entire thing to see if we can do it. Because you're gauging, like, do we have the skill level for this DIY project? That's the first step.
1: Well, I didn't do that. And so I'm 10 minutes into this video, taking the drum of the dryer out, going, my wife comes in, she's like, can I help you with anything? I'm like, I'm just hoping. And I said, I remember saying to her, I said, Elizabeth, this either works or we're buying a new dryer.
2: Which, you know what? You were kind of there anyway.
1: We were going to do anyway.
2: So why not?
1: So we're out another $50.
2: They're either coming to pick up the old one in pieces?
1: Yes.
2: Or this is going to work.
1: So anyways, I exchange out the heating element.
2: Okay.
1: Connect the things. And then the video's like, okay, now just remember how you took it all apart. We're going to put it all back together. I'm like, remember? I don't remember. I've just been putting screws down in places.
2: Was I supposed to be keeping track of the steps?
1: Watch this in reverse. What do I do now? So anyways, I get it all put back together and I do manage
2: to get... How long did that take you?
1: We're saving time here.
2: Okay.
1: And we're just saying
2: we're
1: that...
2: We're throwing some stuff. This looks like it goes here. This looks like it goes
1: right,
2: here.
1: That's right. I get it put back together.
2: Did you get the belt right around the drum? That feels important.
1: That is very important.
2: That feels
1: important. And they mentioned that in the video several times.
2: Oh.
1: They're like, look at the drum and look at the little discoloration in the drum. That's where your belt goes. And I'm like, discoloration? They're asking me to look at a spot that may have been worn and that's where it's supposed to go. So anyway, so I figured that out. I get it all back together. I plug it in and I hit power and nothing happens.
2: At what level of the cussing are you at?
1: I go,
2: are we using our big words yet?
1: And I walk over to Elizabeth because, you know, she's my support.
2: Yes.
1: And I say, I got it put back together. I hit power and nothing turned on. And she goes, why don't you take a break and have something to eat? And I go, I'll take a That's break a and have
2: idea.
1: Something to eat.
2: That's a good idea. So I need to step away
1: so
2: for a sec.
1: I did.
2: Because I'm about to go DEFCON 5 and throw it out in the front yard.
1: I stepped away and I went back to it and I'm just pouring over my brain going, hopefully it's
2: Where did
1: just,
2: I go wrong?
1: Hopefully it's just like a little like connection that
2: it's
1: got
2: probably
1: loose.
2: Just that.
1: Yeah.
2: It's
1: so anyways.
2: Just go back and just make sure everything is
1: so
2: connected tight.
1: Anyways. Fast forward, I take the lid off again, and sure enough, there's a little thing that's disconnected, and I see it, and I do it, plug it in, I start it, and Kelly, that sucker dries now. I fixed it!
2: You fixed it!
1: I fixed it! I'm telling you, I can do anything!
2: Give yourself
1: there is not a greater feeling in the world than absolutely DIYing yourself out of a mess.
2: All you do is win, no matter what.
1: I mean, yeah. I'm telling you.
2: You're practically a mechanic. Oh. You're practically a dryer repair person.
1: And I walked in and I was like, Elizabeth, we're in business.
2: Look
1: and she
2: that.
1: Was like, we're in business? We're in business.
2: Wow. Oh. And did she just look at you like, look at my man.
1: She's like, come into the bedroom.
2: Fixing
1: stuff. I'm telling you.
2: Lynette's like, yay, after 12 hours.
1: There was a moment when I was like, I am not escaping this without buying a new dryer.
2: It becomes a vendetta.
1: I was thinking it was going to get the best of me.
2: Right.
1: I was like, I am going to end up buying a new dryer. This always happens to me. I always have the best of intentions.
2: Yes.
1: I always try.
2: Yes.
1: And something always goes wrong.
2: You persevered.
1: And I did. Yeah.
2: You stuck to it. Many men might have just been like, I'm out.
1: Many men might
2: all of it's disassembled on the floor.
1: Oh my gosh.
2: It's all out there.
1: I like the fact that my family just kind of knew.
2: Just walk away.
1: Let him have
2: dad do what dad's going to do.
1: Let him have his space.
2: And they didn't try to give you any advice, right?
1: No.
2: See, that's my fatal flaw. Sometimes on these projects, I'll take a look at the instructions. And I'll be like, hey, have you tried this?
1: Oh, gosh.
2: Mm-hmm. Oh. Almost wrecked my marriage many times doing that.
1: Kelly, you and I aren't even married.
2: And
1: I don't think I could have handled that.
2: Regardless if I was correct.
1: Right. Yeah. So when have you realized too late that you were in over your head?
2: Yeah. Did we learn a lesson about let's go ahead and pre-watch the project first to gauge if this feels feasible for you to do it with your skill set?
1: I mean, I thought about it.
2: Okay.
1: But in practicality, probably not going to change the way I do things.
2: I like to know what I'm getting myself into beforehand.
1: I don't. It's a fun little discovery.
2: Oh.
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14: We'll see plenty of sunshine again for today with highs in the mid-90s with that heat index near 105. This is why that extreme heat warning is still in place. For tonight, falling down into the 70s for lows with mostly clear to partly cloudy skies overhead. From the Wave News Storm Tracking Team, I'm meteorologist Tawana Andrew.
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1: You know, I was just thinking that I also experienced a little triumph, much like you, fixing your own dryer.
0: Kelly, this is the perfect forum. Please.
1: Remember the one time my husband figured out how to fix a tailgate by finding a button? Same thing.
0: Oh.
1: Same thing. We found a hidden button in the glove compartment.
0: When your tailgate wouldn't automatically go down anymore?
1: Exactly, because it was disabled.
0: And then he found the enable.
1: My husband's a genius.
0: He enabled
1: He's on your level. He can fix things too.
0: Yes.
1: By finding hidden buttons.
0: Yes. So, Kelly,
1: I also
0: YouTubed,
1: figured out how to change my own cabin filter in my car. $9 Amazon. Put it in there myself.
0: Listen, I didn't mean to throw my DIY-ness in your face.
1: I sensed you felt a little superior, but I just wanted you to
0: you
1: feel like
0: to
1: I was
0: down
1: on
0: a
1: your
0: pages.
1: Level
0: sure.
1: as well.
0: I get it.
1: Yeah.
0: I get it. It's all good.
1: Yeah.
0: When did you realize a little too late maybe you were in over your head? Sarah said, I watched one of those TikTok videos and I thought I was a professional painter. Ah, yes. Told my husband I could repaint.
1: They make it look so easy.
0: Oh, the kitchen cabinets is... Kitchen cabinets. One of our coworkers recently did that. Kitchen cabinets.
1: Mm-hmm.
0: And he was like, this has been the worst project of my life.
1: It makes it look so easy
0: You
1: see other
0: people
1: do it. They like do the quick little reels, like the whole
0: kitchen. And then it lasts 15 seconds
1: right?
0: and they're done.
1: Yeah, and you're like, okay, I can do that too. And it makes such a big difference and it looks amazing. It looks like a brand new kitchen after that, right? I'm going to do that too.
0: And it took less than a minute. That's great.
1: It doesn't take less than a minute.
0: No, it doesn't.
1: It takes way longer than that because you have to sand it down and strip it and then all the things first.
0: Strip it
1: and then prime it and then paint it.
0: And all
1: that feels like too much.
0: Yeah.
1: I'm exhausted.
0: In over your head, Mike told my boss I had experience with Excel formulas. Didn't want to look bad in the interview.
1: Whole
0: interview
1: thing.
0: When
1: you tell
0: him
1: that you have the skill, then you don't.
0: Spent 6 hours Googling. Yep.
1: While pretending I was building the model.
0: Yep. Wound up working out. He said definitely in over my head.
1: Okay.
0: All right. Well, that's good.
1: Oh, Jessica agreed to help my boyfriend move because I thought it meant carrying boxes. I did not realize he meant helping him move his entire life out of a third floor apartment with no elevator.
0: Oh.
1: Halfway through carrying a couch down the stairs. Pivot!
0: Yeah, right? Right?
1: Pivot!
0: Yeah. Holy cow.
1: I realized I shouldn't be his girlfriend anymore.
0: Wow.
1: She's bailing on the relationship. You know what? I don't love you that much.
0: No.
1: I'm out.
0: Lynette chimes in on the stream and says, men just hate to pay to fix things. My daughter loves fixing things. I call her before I ask a guy. Listen.
1: Oh, there you go.
0: Listen.
1: All right.
0: I will attempt to fix things.
1: Sure.
0: I hate paying for things.
1: Right.
0: I would much rather fix things
1: Ben's
0: than pay for things.
1: Ben's frugalness takes over.
0: I know.
1: Sometimes beyond his skill set.
0: Yes,
1: but he's getting there.
0: Many times beyond my skill set.
1: Tyler, my friends convinced me to go camping because it's just sleeping outside.
0: Mm.
1: So I brought a pillow, snacks, and a hoodie. They brought survival gear. It rained, my tent leaked, and I woke up wet. Terrible.
0: Oh, that's terrible.
1: Yeah. I'm not a camper.
0: Little examples of when you're in over your head is what we're talking about.
1: Meg and I decided to replace my bathroom faucet because a YouTube guy made it look easy. 4 hours later, I had water spraying out of the wall, and I was holding a towel over the pipe while calling my dad crying.
0: You poor thing. You poor thing. I'm telling you, like the DIY plumbers, I gotta think that the plumbing industry loves people like us.
1: 100%. They're probably rolling in to fix DIYs gone bad all the time.
0: What'd you do?
1: Yep.
0: What'd you try to fix?
1: Well, so glad you called professional little lady. Let me help you out.
0: Oh, my gosh. Let me help
1: you
0: out.
1: Now, I will give kudos. My husband has done that.
0: Yeah.
1: Changed out kitchen bathroom faucets, which those can be, I would say, medium cuss job.
0: Well.
1: Medium cuss job.
0: I mean, you think the alternative when you see the hourly rates that some of those are getting.
1: 1,000%.
0: Yeah,
1: like, he
0: sure.
1: did it, made it happen, but there is like medium level of cussing that happens with some of these jobs.
0: Oh, Rachel, I decided I could install my own flooring. Oh, gosh.
1: Oh.
0: I was so confident. I watched the tutorials.
1: Yep.
0: I bought the tools.
1: Yep.
0: I started ripping everything up. Then I discovered the floor underneath was uneven. The boards didn't fit.
1: Oh.
0: My dog was inspecting everything. I finally called a professional and said, please fix the thing I made worse.
1: That is one of those home improvement jobs that I think, yeah. Like that and tiling.
0: Yeah.
1: I don't know. I would never.
0: No, tiling.
1: Trust absolutely myself not. To be able to just watch a tutorial and be like, I'm going to be amazing at that.
0: Yeah.
1: Yeah.
0: All right. Thanks for those. It's 99.7 DJX.
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12: Plenty of sunshine today with highs in the mid-90s and a heat index near 105. Much of the same expected for your Friday. This is why we have an extreme heat warning for today and tomorrow. Now, we do see isolated showers and thunderstorms returning to the forecast Friday afternoon and evening. From the Wave News Storm Tracking Team, I'm meteorologist Tawana Andrew.
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0: 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Good morning, Kelly.
1: Hello.
0: Hi there. You were just saying that you went to a World Cup watch party.
1: Sure
0: last
1: did.
0: Night.
1: I watched sports last night.
0: Yeah, my
1: I yelled at the TV.
0: My daughter watched some World Cup. She went to a party as
1: like
0: well.
1: That first goal. Come on now, he wasn't offsides.
0: Okay, so
1: got hosed on the first one.
0: Okay, U.S. wins 2-0, advances to the round of 16
1: Thank
0: in the
1: goodness.
0: World Cup.
1: Should have been 3-0.
2: Out of that ball, took a deflection. Balligan scores. Flo Balligan. He'll do the LeBron celebration. It's 1-0 U.S.
0: Okay, that's great. But I really feel like in order to capture it properly, it's got to be Andres Cantor from Telemundo.
1: All right.
0: Same call. Yes. Yes. Yes.
3: De Bosnia, tras el despeje en la mitad de la cancha, corrió con suerte.
1: I don't know anything he said, but that was amazing.
0: That
1: captured the emotion of the moment.
0: Yes.
1: More maybe than the team was excited. Yes.
0: Yeah, I know. So Team USA, the men's team, has gone further than anyone expected them to.
1: Well, yes.
0: They typically have not been great on the World Cup stage. The men,
1: have they ever won?
0: The men haven't. The women, three times.
1: Yes.
0: The women are like, we got this.
1: Uh-huh.
0: It's fine. We've been there, done that.
1: Yes.
0: However, the men have not reached that level of success in the World Cup stage.
1: Come on, guys.
0: So, look, I have team spirit.
1: Yes.
0: I don't know how much further we can go.
1: Listen. Don't be a naysayer.
0: I would never.
1: Let's ride the wave of the moment.
0: Sure, we'll ride the wave of the moment.
1: Did you not hear the guy with all the goals? What's his name again?
0: Andres Cantor?
1: Yes.
0: Yes.
1: Andres Cantor. Did you not hear Andres Cantor?
0: Yes.
1: Okay.
0: He's
1: ride that wave.
0: Okay.
1: Team USA. When do we play again?
0: Monday.
1: Oh, wow. Okay.
0: Yep. Monday.
1: Let's ride it.
0: All right.
1: Ride the wave.
0: So there you go. Little Team USA Action World Cup, 99.7 DJX. Coming up next, got a feel-good story.
1: Feel good!
0: That was impressive.
1: Thank you.
0: That was impressive. You lightheaded a little bit? You're a little lightheaded? You good? You good? You need to take a breath?
1: I need to meet the moment.
0: Hang on.
1: Ooh, school resource officer rented out a theater for low-income middle schoolers. How fun is that?
0: That's great.
1: Yes.
0: I'm going to need that
1: type of... I still
0: can't
1: breathe.
0: I'm going to need that type of enthusiasm the rest of the show.
1: I don't know if I've got it. I'll hang on. I'll recharge.

0: right, we do feel good stories every hour here on 99.7 DJX. Kelly K.
1: So a school resource officer in Phoenix paid to rent out an entire movie theater for 144 middle school students after funding for their planned field trip fell through. And for many of the students, it was their first time ever going to a movie theater. His name's Officer Sean Reevy.
2: Some of them live in a different life than most of us would comprehend. They just haven't seen a lot of good things with their own eyes. I rented out the entire theater. Yesterday in the cafeteria, when Ms. Alejo said some of you are going to have to spend your own money to buy snacks and such, I saw the looks on your faces, and it made me sad. So we called the theater, and I bought you guys all popcorn, snacks, and a drink. Yeah. So, thank you. You guys are awesome. And if they needed more, I would have given them more.
0: I love that.
1: Isn't that awesome?
0: I don't love how he says theater.
1: Oh, theater. That's what you're going to fixate on in this story?
0: Can't get over it. Can't get past it. That's all I heard.
1: The whole day went and saw Toy Story 5.
0: It's great.
1: Lived their best lives at the theater. Had a great time.
0: Don't.
1: Thanks to Officer Reevy.
0: Thanks.
1: You can see the full story. He's pretty great.
0: Yes. Yes. Everything.
1: Yes.
0: About it is great.
1: Except you're fixated.
0: Except how he says.
1: He said theater.
0: Theater.
1: Instead of theater. Okay. You can see the story if you can muscle through it without fixating on that. At WDJX.com, brought to you by Next Gen Wellness.
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0: I mean, work, your workplace, is a place that you oftentimes see someone that you kind of get a little crush on.
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0: can't
1: meet.
0: Help it. Yes,
1: the potential love of your life.
0: That's right. You interact with these people day in and day out.
1: Yes.
0: You can't help but catch feelings sometimes.
1: Sometimes you see them more than your own family.
0: Yes, and sometimes you catch feelings two, three times even different employees.
1: What do you do?
0: Turns
1: about
0: into
1: it?
0: Misconnections.
1: Yeah.
0: Yes, that all on the way on 99.7 DJX.
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16: 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He got that dog in him. 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And you know what he gonna try to do. He gonna try to fight.

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7: Extreme heat warning in place for today and tomorrow. Highs today in the mid-90s with a heat index near 105 for tomorrow. More of that sunshine, more of that heat in our forecast. But for the end of the week and into the weekend, we do see a better chance for some scattered showers and thunderstorms. From the Wave News Storm Tracking Team, I'm meteorologist Tawana Andrew.
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0: I'm an educated person, Kelly, wouldn't you say?
1: Okay, yes. I'll bite.
0: I'm walking you right into something, aren't I?
1: Okay.
0: It's 99.7 DJX. Uh-huh. I had a moment just a minute ago where I was like, I need to Google how to spell separate.
1: Yep. I do that a lot, too.
0: I'm like...
1: There are certain words that I'm like... Eh.
0: Is it an E or an A?
1: Yep.
0: Separate or separate?
1: Yeah.
0: And it doesn't matter.
1: It's separate, right?
0: Yes. Mm-hmm. It doesn't matter how many times I have spelled that word.
1: Yes.
0: I always hitch, and I go,
1: is that right?
0: That doesn't look right.
1: Is that right?
0: Hang on a second. Like the other day, I was like... How do you spell hour? Like hour, like collectively, like our radio show.
1: Oh, I wanted to stump you.
0: I wanted to spell it like the hour of a clock. And I was like, that's. And then I was like,
1: you must have been very tired. I'm going to blame that one on exhaustion.
0: I've had those moments where it's just like, I'm a college educated person.
1: Right.
0: We've done things.
1: I will say, I have had to, our company that owns us.
0: Connoisseur. I've had to learn how to spell that.
1: I was like, so I always go C-O-N-Con-O-I-S-U-E-O-R.
0: You say that in your head.
1: Yes, that's how I know that it's E-U-R at the end. And it's C-O-N-N.
0: C-O-N-N.
1: Yo.
0: Con-O-I.
1: Yes, O-I.
0: Because it's a French name.
1: S-S.
0: Connoisseur.
1: Yeah, exactly.
0: Connoisseur.
1: Yes. Every time I'm typing it out, I am like saying that to myself. Oi-su-ior.
0: They're a lovely company. Hate spelling the name.
1: That is how I learned I didn't always know how to spell that word.
0: Things, yes.
1: Yes. Now I am an expert.
0: Now I know how to spell connoisseur.
1: Yes.
0: Now, and it's just like whenever I spell restaurant, I'm like, resta.
1: Restaurant. Restaurant.
0: I know. Yeah. But I say it in my head, like, resta. Urant.
1: Oh, resta, urant. Okay,
0: yes. I was like, yesta, resta, urant. I always say that in my head as I'm spelling it. Anyways.
1: It's good to have these little tricks.
0: Like I said.
1: Because there's some tricky ones. There's always like certain, what, like receive, niece. Sometimes I have a problem.
0: Oh,
1: remember
0: spelling
1: if
0: niece?
1: It's I-E or E-I
0: yeah, it's
1: in
0: the
1: niece.
0: Whole, the English language is
1: tricky.
0: It's one of the most complicated languages in the world.
1: And how we are able to master it when we're learning it as children, very young children, is
0: and
1: amazing.
0: And then forget it all once you graduate from college.
1: But if you're an adult trying to learn this language.
0: Oh, forget about it. Oh, forget about it. It's so crazy.
1: That might break me.
0: All right. Anyways, sorry. It's 99.7 DJX. Coming up next, what happens when you're walking your ugly dog?
1: You might find love.
0: You might find love.
1: You might find love.
0: But are you talking about the dog or you?
1: I don't know.
0: Misconnections coming up next on 99.7 DJX.

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1: Sometimes you see a person, you think there's a spark, but you don't know what to do. You don't have a name or number, so what do? How do you follow up with them?
2: You do a little typey-typey. You send it off to the internet. We find it and bring it to life.
3: When you strike out in real life, you can always try
2: Craigslist Missed Connection. Why don't you go first?
1: All right. To the lady with the ugly dog.
2: Oh. Okay.
1: You were the older woman walking through the park with an ugly dog.
2: Oh, wow.
1: I swear it looked like it was assembled from leftover pieces of three different animals. I was the dude who saw you walking your furry little disaster and said, good Lord, your dog's ugly.
2: Wow! Wait, his opening line was an insult?
1: You laughed.
2: Okay.
1: I chuckled.
2: Okay.
1: For a brief moment, I thought we had a connection.
2: Yeah, there's a spark.
1: You said your dog was old, but still gets the job done.
2: There you go.
1: Listen, at that point, I had no idea whether you were still talking about the dog or you.
2: Oh, okay. Oh, that's not a compliment.
1: The silence got real. Even your ugly dog can feel the tension.
2: Oh, boy.
1: Then came the part where your dog started licking your leg. And I got to admit, that dog had some serious enthusiasm.
2: Wow.
1: And I would like to say I share in that same enthusiasm.
2: Do you want to lick her leg too?
1: Sounds like it.
2: Okay.
1: You definitely noticed my shirtless pot belly. I know I'm not exactly Timothy Chalamet.
2: Chalamet? My favorite actor.
1: Nobody's put my face on a perfume bottle, okay. But I promise, just like your dog, gets the job done.
2: Great!
1: I thought maybe I was about to seal the deal with you when suddenly a squirrel appeared.
2: Oh, no.
1: Your ugly dog took off after it.
2: Dang it.
1: And just like that, squirrel ruined my game.
2: Oh, man.
1: Anyway, I'd like to see you again.
2: Yeah.
1: Maybe grab a BLT and a beer.
2: A BLT and a beer?
1: Yeah.
2: What a combo.
1: Maybe I can show you my apartment.
2: Oh, well.
1: But this time, leave your ugly dog at home.
2: Okay. All right.
1: P.S. Mm. Nicknames lats out. Don't ask why. Just trust me.
2: What? Okay.
1: It's so random.

0: Thanks, Mr. Lights Out.
1: Thank you, Mr. Lights Out.
0: I don't know.
1: It's Craigslist Missed Connection.
0: This one might have potential.
1: Okay.
0: Mr. Break Room Guy from A Secret Admirer.
1: Oh.
0: Woman for Man.
1: Gotcha.
0: You're the guy at work.
1: Mm.
0: Who makes me forget how to act like a normal adult human.
1: Oh.
0: I would like to officially clarify something. I do not hate you.
1: Okay.
0: I know it probably seems that way because every time I see you, I suddenly become weird. I avoid eye contact. I walk way too fast. I forget words. And I promise it's not because I dislike you.
1: Okay.
0: I just get so nervous.
1: Yeah, sure.
0: I'm really trying hard not to do anything that gets me pulled into an HR meeting. Stupid HR rules.
1: Stupid HR rules.
0: They're supposed to protect employees, but honestly, who's protecting my heart?
1: Yeah, who is?
0: Who's protecting me from the way you look at me when I walk by?
1: Oh.
0: Speaking of HR, I know there are rumors. You may have heard about an incident involving a former coworker, a chinchilla, and a very misunderstood Top Gun costume.
1: Oh, what? A chinchilla, a Top Gun costume, and a coworker?
0: What scenario possibly happened there?
1: Oh, wow. I don't know. To be a fly on the wall.
0: You may have also heard about another incident involving another coworker.
1: Wow.
0: Leather car seats, an unfortunate photo involving Twizzlers.
1: She's had a couple run-in with a couple other coworkers.
0: There's been some things.
1: There's history.
0: I would like to say that only some of those details are accurate.
1: Okay.
0: What I will say is this. I am a professional. I show up. I do my job. I follow workplace policies. Most of the time.
1: Oh, okay.
0: But every time I see you walk into that break room, I just want to tell you that I like the way you look at me.
1: Yes.
0: And I just want to pull you close.
1: Oh.
0: Give you the kind of kiss that makes the entire break room go silent.
1: Oh, wow.
0: She wants to do that in front of coworkers.
1: It sounds like it.
0: How awkward.
1: It doesn't sound like she cares.
0: Well, she wants to make sure that the whole company finally understands what I've been trying not to say.
1: Mmm.
0: So, yeah, if you're reading this, I'm not avoiding you because I don't like you. I'm avoiding you because I like you way too much.
1: Oh, wow.
0: And I'm trying not to become the next mandatory HR training module.
1: Oh, wow.
0: P.S. If you see me by the coffee machine tomorrow, just smile. I'll try not to panic.
1: Okay. Wow. An unfortunate Twizzlers picture? Like, what were you doing with Twizzlers?
0: I don't know. Happened to the leather car seats?
1: Yeah, what happened to chinchilla? All right, so whether you're looking for the lady with the ugly dog or this coworker you're trying to shoot your shot with.
0: She sounds a little cray-cray. Like, maybe we shouldn't have acknowledged the rumors. Maybe he hadn't heard them.
1: Well, maybe she had to address him. She had to address the elephant in the room.
0: Let's just get it all out there. All the cards on the table. All right, let's start from scratch.
1: All right. It could be one thing, and that is
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17: plenty of sunshine again for today with highs in the mid-90s, but that heat index near 105. This is why that extreme heat warning is still in place. For tonight, falling down into the 70s for lows with mostly clear to partly cloudy skies overhead. From the Wave News Storm Tracking Team, I'm meteorologist Tawana Andrew.
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0: Ben and Kelly, 99.7 EJX. Time for a set of the bar story. Kelly, which is...
1: an example of what not to do.
0: What is that adage or the old wives' tale where you always want to wear clean underwear in case you get into a card tournament with a bunch of other card players so the tournament doesn't get canceled?
1: Or car accident. That's what I heard.
0: Oh. Yeah. So, setting the bar, if you can manage to make it through the day without being part of the reason an entire tournament gets suspended because of hygiene, you're doing okay.
1: Oh, no.
0: Yeah, that actually happened in Oregon. There was a UGO card tournament that was going down. This is pretty big in the world of cards.
1: Okay.
0: I feel like it's kind of like a Pokemon sort of thing.
1: Oh, okay.
0: Listen.
1: So not like poker cards. This is like collecting cards.
0: Yes.
1: Okay.
0: I don't want to pretend like I'm an expert, and I don't want to offend anyone because
1: who's in this world? Yes.
0: I don't know this world.
1: All right.
0: However, the tournament had to say, look, we're going to have to suspend this tournament because y'all are not showering and it's smelly.
1: Oh, wow.
0: Enough people didn't use proper hygiene and they had to suspend the tournament.
1: So is this, it's a long tournament and people just didn't...
0: hygiene and restroom use were abused.
1: Oh, listen, what is going on with this? Because there's a lot of artists that are sitting, like Noah Kahan, Olivia Rodrigo are all saying like, listen, you people in the front row that are wearing diapers... because you don't want to, like, leave to go use the restroom. You're just doing it in a diaper in the front row. I can smell you. I smell you.
0: So, yeah. So, they...
1: That's disgusting, by the way. Gross.
0: Players found neglecting self-care, quote, to the point that they are negatively impacting the tournament, may be asked to correct the issue to continue in the event.
1: They were creating an unpleasant atmosphere.
0: Yes. It's like, guys.
1: Wow.
0: And the tournament was like, do you know how to use a restroom? Like, they were misusing the restroom. And it's like, I don't even want to send my brain there.
1: No. And do they need to, like, factor in breaks in the tournament to allow them to do that?
0: Listen, I don't know how intense a UGO card tournament is. But I gotta imagine that even in the most intense tournaments, there can be potty breaks.
1: Right.
0: And opportunities for you to freshen up.
1: Right. Are people staying there just 24/7?
0: Kelly, I can't answer any of these questions.
1: I'm so confused.
0: That's our setting the bar story.
1: Okay.
0: It can be a blanket for anything that
1: you
0: do, though.
1: Well, yes, just take a break and take it. Self-care.
0: Self-care.
1: Self-care.
0: Take some time for healthcare.
1: I mean, Sabrina Carpenter sings about it.
0: She does.
1: Self-care is important. Hygiene is important. Don't be the smelly kid.
0: Yeah, and the reason an entire tournament gets suspended.
1: Oh, wow.
0: So that's your set of the bar story.
1: Okie dokie.
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4: 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What's the procedure?
1: Oh, wow. That sounds intense.
0: And it's not even.
1: Okay. Never gets old.
0: It's in Madison Square Garden!
1: Oh, wow.
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5: Louisville, we are under an extreme heat warning, and we're leading into a long holiday weekend, expecting to see our travels pick up today. With the 65 Central Corridor, we could see a lot of areas with extra congested roadways. Bring extra water with you. Sunshade, sunscreen is a good idea, too. Right now, a crash Schneider westbound by Billtown Road. I don't see a major delay, but left lane still may be blocked. 64 eastbound, not bad coming across the Sherman Minton Bridge. You do have some sun glare delay, though, building Waterson eastbound passing Bardstown Road. I'm Libby Kay with 502 Traffic.
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1: Okay, it's happening.
0: Oh, gosh.
1: Stay calm.
2: What's the procedure, everyone? What's the procedure?
1: Stay calm.
2: Wait.
0: It's happening.
3: Oh, wow.
0: Of course, we're talking about the Taylor and Travis wedding. Oh. It is actually happening. Supposedly now confirmed by AP News.
4: Okay.
0: Madison Square Garden.
4: Yeah.
0: This weekend.
4: Okay.
0: From Good Morning America.
4: Yeah.
5: The first is Thursday evening for about 100 people. The second for about 1,000 people begins Friday afternoon with a cocktail hour and lasts for the next 12 hours
4: wow.
5: into early Saturday morning.
0: I mean, listen, when you're Taylor Swift, you can do things like that.
4: Yeah, you can.
0: Yes.
4: Are you taking breaks, though? Or is she going to be, like, going the whole distance?
0: You got it. I mean, they are the people of that's why everybody's celebrating.
4: All
0: so
4: right.
0: You got to think that they're going to be on.
4: Maybe.
0: And you know this is right up Travis's alley. He's
4: 100%.
0: You mean to tell me a 24-hour party?
4: Yes.
0: I'm in! I mean, he's like, I have been training my entire life for this.
4: He's ready.
0: I have not spent countless hours in Vegas, sleepless nights. To
4: 100%.
0: Sleep on my wedding.
4: Right.
0: Yeah. So, that apparently now is officially confirmed. Again, not confirmed by Taylor and Travis themselves.
4: Not gonna.
0: They don't need to.
4: They're not gonna.
0: They don't need to. And you know what? It's still one of those things where it's almost so plainly obvious in. With all the Easter eggs and all of the construction workers who are bringing in mirror balls
4: yes.
0: and who are loading in like special things and boxes that say lobster
4: and garden
0: and
4: party,
0: garden party
4: yeah.
0: and all these Easter eggs to Taylor Swift. Everything is just so perfect like that I almost think it's still not happening. but
4: I'm wondering, well, like, what the naysayer Swifties, are they on board now? Are they accepting it?
0: I think they have to.
4: Okay.
0: I think it's got to be a thing where, you know, it's like the biggest pop star in the world. I'm going to have the biggest wedding in the world. And
4: uh-huh.
0: and this is our royal wedding for 2026. Taylor and Travis. So why not? But again, what you said and I've always said, we need to be able to see this. This needs to be filmed. This needs to be studied. This needs to be for the people at some point, probably behind a paywall. But, you know, you have to subscribe to some sort of service to get the behind the scenes of Taylor going around during her wedding, directing people, telling people where to go, what to do, where to put the gifts that they're not supposed to bring.
4: Right? She said no gifts. She said no gifts.
0: Look, they were not the only people celebrating their love in New York City.
4: Mm.
0: Did you see what happened atop the Empire State Building?
4: I did not.
6: It looks like he's proposing to her. He kneeled down, said something to her, and now they are kissing at the top of the Empire State Building. This is unbelievable.
4: Unbelievable.
0: So these two daredevils.
4: Yeah.
0: Climbed the radio tower
4: yeah.
0: on top of the Empire State Building.
4: That's insane.
0: To get engaged.
4: Wow.
0: From NBC4 New York.
7: A proposal, a hug, and a kiss, all playing out on the narrow steel frame of New York's most famous skyscraper. At the bottom of the spire, NYPD officers were waiting. The pair taken into custody,
4: oh.
7: escorted out of one of the world's most Ooh. Iconic landmarks, bringing their breathtaking and highly illegal stunt
4: oh.
7: to an end.
0: You know what
4: yeah.
0: is funny? Is
4: it worth it?
0: If you just tuned in and you thought that we were talking about Taylor and Travis, that would have been a weird...
4: Oh, wait, Taylor and Travis got arrested?
0: No, that would have been
4: what?
0: A weird news clip to hear.
4: Yeah.
0: But yes, not to be outdone by the Taylor Travis wedding that's going down over the 4th of July weekend, spanning several hours and over a couple different days. This daredevil couple gets engaged on top. And when I say on top of the Empire State Building, I don't mean like on the observation deck. I mean on the antenna.
4: That's insane.
0: Holding on.
4: I mean, you could have taken advantage of the moment and not gotten arrested doing it. I feel like it would have been a little better.
0: Not for them.
4: Oh. They had to go all the way.
0: Yes.
4: All the way.
0: So there you go. That's what we know so far. Taylor Travis wedding.
2: Okay, it's happening. Everybody stay calm. What's the procedure, everyone?
4: It's fantastic.
0: I know. It's 99.7 DJX. And still to come this hour, we'll get to a group therapy where our listener is getting two differing pieces of advice from two important people in her life. So we'll get to that on the way. 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

0: 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You can always catch us on the stream or on YouTube or Twitch. We've got the stream up there as well, at Ben and Kelly Show on 99.7 DJX. Coming up here in just a minute, we're going to get to a group therapy where a listener who wants to remain anonymous is checking in because she's getting different advice between her therapist and her pastor. So kind of wants to figure out how to navigate that. But we turn our attention right now to sports. Last night, World Cup action. The United States can't count us out.
1: Can he get around to that ball? To the deflection, Balogun scores! Full Balogun! He'll do the LeBron celebration! It's 1-0 U.S. Tillman! Dan! Malik Tillman! 2-0 United States!
0: Yeah, ended up winning 2-0 over Bosnia. They play again on Monday, Belgium in the round of 16.
2: Should have been 3-0. They got robbed of the first goal.
0: Listen, this is further than anyone expected the United States to go.
2: Yeah, so we're already winning
0: in the World Cup, that is for sure. I will say, hearing though Andres Cantor make the call is a little bit more engaging.
2: Yeah.
0: From Telemundo.
3: Yep.
0: I mean, Andres Cantor is an absolute goat.
2: Legend.
0: When it comes to calling soccer and the Telemundo Deportes.
2: Yeah, legend status
0: for sure. The United States playing Belgium next.
2: Yeah,
0: and look, I think we're on borrowed time. I'm loving it.
2: Listen, I feel like at this point, everything's a bonus.
0: I know.
2: Right? It's way more than what we ever
0: expected. It's been over 20 years since we've even gotten this far.
2: Yes.
0: So we've never, as a men's team, never won the World Cup. Women, three times.
2: It could be the year.
0: Yeah.
2: It could be.
0: Could be. No. I mean, it's not.
2: It could be a Cinderella story.
0: You're right. It could. Anything's possible.
2: Anything is possible. We need all the positive vibes.
0: All right.
2: We need Andreas Cantor vibes.
0: And that is sports on 99.7 DJX. Coming up next, we'll get to a feel-good story.
2: Feel good!
0: Go, go, go, go, go, go.
2: I didn't really take a full breath, but you had some hang time. That was pretty good. Do you want to hear Minionese?
0: Sure.
2: We're gonna.
0: Okay.
2: And it's magical.
0: All right, that's next on 99.7 DJX.

0: 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Feel good stories, do them every hour. Kelly K.
1: We have to celebrate a new singing sensation.
0: Who's that?
1: Well, her name is Rinia.
0: Okay.
1: Kando, she's 26.
0: Mm-hmm.
1: She won the Minionese singing competition at the Minions and Monsters premiere at the Dolby Theater in L.A. Here's just a little clip.
0: Okay.
1: She's amazing.
0: Wow. Because Minionese is a made-up language.
1: Right, exactly.
0: Yes.
1: It's, you know, the Minions, they speak some sort of...
0: weird gibberish.
1: Weird gibberish French, gibberish, whatever. So she had to, like, translate that iconic song, Of Course I'll Be There, by right. the Jackson 5, into Minionese.
0: That's funny.
1: And she won the contest. She gets a golden banana trophy.
0: Of course.
1: Which, by the way, she's got like a couple million followers, so you can check her out.
0: Well.
1: Yeah, she's pretty good. So you can check out the full video. And, of course, the movie Minions and Monsters is in theaters now. It's all at WDJX.com, brought to you by Next Gen Wellness.
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0: All right, so our listener, Lynn, kind of caught between the advice of her therapist and her pastor.
1: Mm-hmm.
0: Like, they're both giving her completely opposite pieces of advice.
1: Yes.
0: And it's real stuff. I mean,
1: yeah, 100%. She's just like, I don't know which way to lean. Like, obviously it is one or the other.
0: Right. 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
13: Plenty of sunshine today with highs in the mid-90s and a heat index near 105. Much of the same expected for your Friday. This is why we have an extreme heat warning for today and tomorrow. Now, we do see isolated showers and thunderstorms returning to the forecast Friday afternoon and evening. From the Wave News Storm Tracking Team, I'm meteorologist Tawana Andrew.
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16: They say the holy water's watered down, and this town's lost its faith. Our colors will fade eventually, so if our time is running out, day after day, we'll make the mundane a masterpiece. Oh my, my, oh my, my love, I take one look at you, you're taking me out.

0: So, a couple things happening this weekend on 99.70JX. 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
1: Look at that.
0: To celebrate America 250. Why not?
1: Why not?
0: So, yeah, you can get in to win all this weekend, starting tomorrow on 99.70JX. And then, Jeff's Donuts dropped some donuts by, what was it, like last week?
1: Yeah.
0: And we were like, oh, that's great, that's great. But they are doing their, what is it, like fourth annual donut hole eating competition on, at Paris Town on the 4th. And Emily on the radio, who does our afternoon show, she's going to be one of the MCs helping. And Bella, who is on our sister station, B96, they're both going to be emceeing the donut hole eating competition.
1: This
0: and
1: is great.
0: I'm like, this is a competition I feel like I would enjoy.
1: Mm.
0: Donut holes used to be my thing.
1: Yeah. Well, they feel like they probably don't have like any calories because they're too small to have them. That, in my mind, that's what I think.
0: Right.
1: So you can have like 10,
0: so
1: and it's fine.
0: The winner last year ate 103 donut holes.
1: Are you kidding?
0: In like 4 minutes. I think it's like a 4 minute competition. 103 donut holes.
1: Oh, that hurts my tummy.
0: His name was Jack.
1: Because they are coated in delicious
0: glaze.
1: Sugary glaze.
0: Yes. Yeah.
1: I would not do well at that because I would just sit there and take my time and savor.
0: Well, Jack has been two-time champion. He won in 2024, won in 2025, and he's probably registered this year too. So
1: I would think you got to defend your title.
0: I was going to say he is over 100 donut holes. So I used to, when I had a paper route, when I used to deliver papers, like the newspaper in the morning, after my route was finished, it was right next to like a local donut shop, mm-hmm. right? And so I would go in and I would slap a dollar on the counter and I'd say, hey, give me a dollar worth of donut holes.
1: Yeah.
0: And usually back then, they'd usually pop about 15 of those bad boys in a bag and give me them. And man, I would crush those before school. Every morning.
1: Wow.
0: Maybe not every morning, but like three times a week.
1: Wow.
0: I'd have 15 donut holes before school.
1: They're just so poppable.
0: I know they are.
1: You just pop them out. So, it's like, oh. That's all just a little hit. If you just need a little hit.
0: If there was. Donut. Yeah. If there was a eating competition. And of course, Nathan's Hot Dogs eating competition is happening over the 4th of July weekend. Joey Chestnut came out of retirement. He's doing it again. You know, there was that controversy with him and all that stuff, but he's back and he's in full form. And so that's going to take place. But here locally, it's Jeff's Donuts National Donut Hole Eating Championship, Paris Town. That's going to go down at 8 o'clock. And
1: like I said, I would just sit there and just watch them going to town.
0: I know. I'm like, I'm on 4.
1: I just sit there and just savor
0: I'm on,
1: it.
0: I'm on
1: like, these are
0: 4.
1: Guys, these are tasty.
0: Donut holes are tasty.
1: I feel like it's disrespectful to the donut hole to like eat it too fast. You have to like really savor the flavor.
0: I mean, look, I'm a fan of Jeff's Donuts anyways.
1: Yeah.
0: But the donut holes are choice.
1: Can I throw this suggestion out there? I don't know if anyone's done this before, but you know, you always see like the donut holes are just coated in glaze, right? And that's mm-hmm. kind of, that's the thing. Mm-hmm. Have they ever thought of putting like the little toppings on top of the little donut hole? Like,
0: Timbits
1: like
0: does.
1: Like ice it. Oh, really?
0: Yeah, like Tim Hortons.
1: Okay.
0: Like their donut holes, they have the Timbits.
1: Put a little bit of the chocolate.
0: And they put like sprinkles on.
1: Yes.
0: Yeah. They'll do like different flavors. They'll do like the blueberry. They'll do the chocolate. They'll do the glaze.
1: I would like that too.
0: But I like the traditional. I like just the glaze. So anyways.
1: Just give it little hat. Put a little hat of icing on it with some sprinkles.
0: See, there you go.
1: That's all
0: you have
1: I need.
0: A business model.
1: Yes.
0: So there's some things happening in town. Hillary Duff hooking up with tickets all weekend. You got the donut eating competition happening in Paris Town and all that.
1: And Shane on the stream, my younger sister's going to Hillary Duff's concert here in Sydney, Australia. Why not take a crazy chance? That's what he says.
0: Yeah, we have some people listening from other countries on our stream.
1: We sure do.
0: YouTube stream.
1: Good day, mate.
0: Okay, you're offending. You don't know their culture, Kelly.
1: I want to, though.
0: All right.
1: I want to.
0: It's 99.70 Jax. All right, hey, coming up next, we're going to dive into group therapy. Lynn caught between the advice of her therapist and her pastor.
1: Yeah, which one do you pick?
0: That's next on 99.70 Jax.

0: 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They're recommending completely different courses of action. It's group therapy.
1: When you need advice, come to Ben and Kelly. It's group therapy on 99.7 DJX.
2: Hey, Ben and Kelly. I know everyone always says this when they write in for group therapy, but I love this show.
0: Oh, thanks.
2: I remember calling into the show back in the day to request the Backstreet Boys LOL.
0: Yes.
2: So if you can, please keep me anonymous. Call me Lynn. Got it.
0: Got it.
2: I know my fiance doesn't listen, but I don't want this to get back to him. I'm really nervous sending this to you all and getting advice from strangers. Here we go. I've been with my fiance for over a decade. We've been engaged for a long time as well. Don't have kids. He's super supportive. We have a really good relationship. We've had a couple of tough patches, though, because of some decisions I've made. I've stepped out on my relationship twice with a guy who I trusted and thought was a good friend.
0: Oh.
2: A little earlier this year, a guy at church showed some interest in me. We exchanged numbers, even though I told him I was engaged. We did hang out a couple of times and texted, and he kissed me a week after we exchanged numbers, but ultimately he stopped talking to me a few months ago.
0: Okay.
2: I say all of this because in the last few months, I've been questioning if I'm ready to get married. My fiance and I have set a few dates, currently have a date for later this year. Part of me, though, is saying that I have a great man that I'm with, and being married to him is the right decision.
0: Okay.
2: But the other part of me wonders if I'm in the right position to get married and if I'm right, if I'm with the right person.
0: Okay.
2: So I'm in therapy. We recently sat down with our pastor to have this conversation, and my fiance and I have sat down to talk to each other as well. He and I both know that we need to improve our spicy life. I guess my question is, has anyone been in this situation and had a positive outcome? I think I just need some good advice on how to go forward. My therapist and our pastor have two different opinions.
0: Okay.
2: My therapist thinks I need to break up with my fiance.
0: Yeah.
2: Our pastor thinks I need to work on forgiving myself for the past and get married to my fiance.
0: Okay.
2: Thank you in advance for all your advice and from the advice of listeners.
0: Can you do both?
2: I'm sorry, but what?
0: Can you do both?
2: Get married and not get married? I'm confused.
0: No. Work on forgiving yourself.
2: Yes.
0: And delay. I don't think in the moment you're ready to get married. Because because if you keep having these slip-ups, then it's almost like you keep searching for that thing that you're missing from your own relationship.
2: Right.
0: Right.
2: And the fact that you guys have been together for so long
0: time
2: already and
0: you're
2: still not there might be telling you all you need to know.
0: Yeah. I mean, it almost sounds like you have been in this relationship because of convenience for a long time.
2: And it's comfortable.
0: Yeah.
2: It's what you know.
0: Yeah, it's comfortable. It's what you know. You know this person.
2: Yes.
0: You trust this person. You know, I don't think you're ready in this moment to get married.
2: I think my instinct is telling me, just from what you've given us, that if you don't know by now, then maybe he's not the right one.
0: I don't know. And that can be, and you know, probably what you're experiencing is you are scared to take that leap into the unknown of
2: it feels permanent.
0: Yeah.
2: And if you've already had temptations that you've taken,
0: that you've acted on, and
2: and then that's, you know, when you get married, that's supposed to shut down.
0: It's supposed to. Doesn't always for everyone,
2: right? But then, have you thought about can you envision your life without your fiance?
0: Okay.
2: And if you feel like you'd be okay, then that might tell you something too. But if you can't picture your life growing old with someone and that's the face you see in your mind, then that should tell you something too, that yes, that is the right person and you need to commit. Oh, I'm sorry. Are you okay?
0: You got me.
2: Did you get choked up on the commitment level?
0: Yeah, you. You. Kelly, I'm just moved so much. Sorry.
2: It was profound what I said, yes. But you, I get you've got a pastor and you've got a therapist, two very trusted people in your life that are on very different sides of this. And so I understand the confusion.
0: 502-795-1997. Would love to hear people who've been in this situation. What road did you take? How did it work out for you? You can send a voice note. You can call. You can text. Want to hear those stories, okay?
2: Yes.
0: That is group therapy. We'll do that on the way next on 99.7 DJX. Plus, still to come, Summer That Won't Quit, Ed Sheeran, hey! 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

0: So our listener, Lynn, is engaged. It's 99.7 DJX. However, she's had a couple
1: missteps,
0: yes, in her past. Kind of wondering if her fiance, who she's been with for over a decade, is her person still. Therapist says no. Pastor says yes.
1: Forgive yourself. Marry this man.
0: Yes. So now she's caught. What does she do?
1: Yeah, Melanie says if you have to ask if you're ready to be married, then you're not ready. Hmm. When you meet the right person, you're not going to question if you're ready. It could be that simple.
0: Yeah. Yeah, Sarah on Facebook, you've already stepped out 2.5 times. Clearly, you don't see him as your person.
1: Yes,
0: Sarah says it's okay not to be ready to get married.
1: Yes.
0: And it's okay not to be engaged.
1: Right.
0: You recognize you are not ready, so trust your gut.
1: Yep, Carly on Facebook, I think it's a good thing that you're in therapy, and I hope you continue with that. With every fiber of my being, though, I do not believe you should get married. You shouldn't even be engaged. It sounds like you have very little self-control. That's not going to go away just because you're married. So if you want to live the single life and date around, then do that. Just don't keep someone on a leash while you do that. That's the thing. As a lot of people are pointing out, say, listen, if you don't know if he's the right person, that's okay, but that should tell you all you need to know. And also let your fiance go so that he can find someone who knows instantly.
0: Yeah, and that can be scary, especially if you've been with that person for as long as you have.
1: Right,
0: it's comfortable. It's what you know.
1: Yes, and I shouldn't say instantly. You don't know instantly, but they should know, like, without a doubt, once you get to the point of talking about marriage, you should know.
0: Because the last thing you want to get yourself into is a marriage of convenience.
1: Yes, 100%. And Sue wrote in and said on the text line, I've been in this situation. Very similar. Dated a guy for 3.5 years. Mm-hmm. Wanted to get married. Mm-hmm. However, there just wasn't the spicy spice, as she called it. That was one thing.
0: Oh, yeah, yeah, yeah.
1: That Lynn said was lacking.
0: Lacking.
1: Like, he's a total great guy, stable relationship. It was just a little lacking in the spicy spice. That guy absolutely was a wonderful man. Never did anything out of line. He was great to me. My friends loved him, but I wasn't completely into him because of the spice. I think sometimes when you say someone's a great guy or girl, there's a but to follow.
0: Oh.
1: Don't ignore the but.
0: Don't ignore the butt.
1: Yes.
0: I live my life like that.
1: Yes. And, you know, Stacy's the therapist. She said, let that man go. Find someone who truly loves him and wants to share life with him and only him.
0: So this
1: You're
0: is
1: not ready.
0: So this is tough. And this is obviously something that you ultimately will have to decide on your own.
1: Yes.
0: But a majority.
1: Yes.
0: Of the people who, including myself and Kelly and the Peanut Gallery, are all kind of saying, hey, your therapist is kind of onto something.
1: Right. Yeah, 100%. If you are ready and know that this man is your future, then you won't have any inclination to be
0: You don't want
1: to
0: be like, well, we've been together this long, might as well get married. It seems to be the right thing to do. But obviously, they're, you know.
1: Well, I feel like, too, the fact that you have been together so long and still haven't taken that step should tell you.
0: You're just kind of kicking the can down the road and still trying to make sure.
1: Yes, at this point, you should be ready and be like, yes, this is the man I can't live without and I want to spend the rest of my days with.
0: Right.
1: Period. Full stop.
0: That's easy for us to say. Obviously, that's going to be hard for you to actually do and practice, but maybe sometimes letting go is an opportunity for you to rebuild
1: and it's hard
0: your fiance
1: to walk away from something that's been comfortable and constant all this time.
0: All right.
1: Like that is not easy to walk away from. And I know, you know, your head is telling you he's a good guy. He's a why do you not? And it's hard when your heart is telling you but not fully.
0: Are we allowed to still quote R. Kelly? Or is that
1: my
0: a no?
1: My mind's telling me no, but my body.
0: But my body, my
1: like
0: body's telling
1: limits.
0: Me yes.
1: I feel like it's off limits. It's been tainted.
0: All right, fine.
1: But yes.
0: We can no longer quote R. Kelly. Fine, we won't.
1: Dang
0: but
1: it.
0: Anyways, that's what we think. I mean, we feel for you.
1: Yeah, and maybe hopefully hearing from a bunch of outsiders looking in might help give you some clarity and just kind of put it in simpler terms because you've been wrestling with the emotions
0: obviously.
1: Of it. We are not. So hopefully you can take this and it'll give you a little clarity on what you should do.
0: All right, good luck.
1: Yeah.
0: Let us know what happens.
1: Yes.
0: That's group therapy.
2: Coming up on the Ben Davis and Kelly K Show.
0: How you feeling today, Kelly?
1: Yeah. Listen, I'm working injured. I walked out of the house and left my vitamin shake behind.
0: Oh.
1: Just to sit there and get warm.
0: Oh.
1: On the island.
0: You are without vitamins.
1: I'm without vitamins. I am tired. I am hungry.
0: So she is saying your opportunity to maybe take down the champ and can't beat Kelly is here.
1: There are some cracks in the facade.
0: 502-795-1997. It's Can't Beat Kelly. We'll play next.

0: Minton Bridge. You do have some sun glare delay, though, building Waterson eastbound passing Bardstown Road. I'm Libby Kay with 502 Traffic.
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0: All right, let's say hi to Megan calling us from Georgetown. Hi, Megan.
2: Hi, Megan.
3: Good morning.
0: Good morning. Megan's 5 foot, has dark brown hair, drives a Mazda, has been married 5 years, and is currently practicing deep breathing because she's nervous.
2: Listen, she is trying to redeem her entire office because apparently a coworker played another game and didn't do too well earlier in the week.
3: It was a roasting session.
2: It's okay. Listen. She's like, you have brought shame upon our office.
0: That's right.
2: I must redeem our name.
0: So Megan's going to try to do that. Megan.
2: This is great.
0: It's 5 pop culture questions. We're going to kick Kelly out of the room here, ask you those 5 questions, bring Kelly back into the room, ask her the same 5 pop culture questions. Whoever gets more right wins. If you tie or get less, you can't beat Kelly and are, again, subject to shame.
2: How in tune with pop culture are you right now?
3: I mean, I'm in my 30s, early 30s.
0: Yeah.
3: So
0: yeah. You look great.
3: I think I'm with it.
0: You look great.
2: With it. She's with it.
0: You look
2: she
0: great.
2: She sounds like she's with it.
0: All right, let's say bye to Kelly.
2: Okay, bye, Kelly.
0: Bye. Bye, bye, bye. All right, let's let her get into the hallway. She's in the hallway. Here we go. Question for you, Megan. This music artist became the first music artist to receive multiple dedicated Lego sets.
3: Lego sets. I want to say Olivia Rodrigo.
0: A major studio behind this beloved kids show is asking child voice actors to give up their rights to their voices for AI use. What's the show? Need an answer.
3: Yeah. Can I pass it?
0: Yeah. Netflix ordered an untitled spy thriller reuniting Millie Bobby Brown and David Harbour. What other popular show were these two actors stars in?
3: Stranger Things.
0: This artist made history becoming the longest leading Hot 100 number one by a woman with a country hit. Who's the artist?
3: By a woman with a country hit. Langley, the girl that sings the new song. She's from Texas.
0: And finally, which singer recently pleaded with fans to stop stealing the Alger Brook road sign referencing one of their songs, and if you have to poop, to use the restroom and not your seat? Who said that?
3: Sabrina Carpenter. I don't know that one.
0: All right, let's bring Kelly in. Hi, Kelly, come on in.
4: Okay.
0: All right.
2: How do we think we did?
0: All right, that's
2: Megan,
0: a question
2: we,
0: for you,
2: how,
0: Megan.
2: How do you think you did?
3: Well, I said pass on one of them, and I don't think I got time to get it back, so I missed that one completely.
2: Okay. But yeah, listen, so. I'm looking at Ben's face right now, and he's got that boyish grin.
0: However,
2: like Kelly, you might have done better than you think.
0: Well, let's see. All right, here we go for Kelly. Question number one for Kelly. Can't beat Kelly.
2: Yeah.
0: This music artist became the first music artist to receive multiple dedicated Lego sets.
2: Okay, Olivia Rodrigo.
0: Is correct. 5-piece Olivia Rodrigo collection coming from Lego.
2: Okay.
0: You both got that right.
2: Nice.
0: A major studio behind this beloved kids show is asking child voice actors to give up their rights to their voices for AI use. What's the show?
2: Was that Peppa Pig?
0: It was.
2: Oh.
0: Yeah, Megan passed.
2: Megan, oh, is that the one you
0: yeah,
2: passed
0: Megan
2: on?
0: Yeah, Megan passed on
2: okay.
0: that one.
2: All right.
0: All right. Megan, here we go. Next question for Kelly. Netflix ordered an untitled spy thriller reuniting Millie Bobby Brown and David Harbour.
2: Yes.
0: What's the other popular show these two actors starred in?
2: Stranger Things.
0: Correct. You both got that right.
2: Okay.
0: This artist made history becoming the longest leading Hot 100 number one by a woman with a country hit. Who'd that be?
2: Is that, what's it called? Choose in Texas, Ella Langley.
0: Ella Langley is correct. You both got that right.
2: Oh, Megan! Oh, the pressure's on. The pressure's on. I gotta get this right. I gotta get it right.
0: All right. Kelly, yeah. Which singer recently pleaded with fans to stop stealing the Alger Brook Road sign referencing one of their songs, and that if you have to poop, to use the restroom and not your seat? Who said that?
2: That was Noah Kahan.
0: Noah Kahan is correct. Megan. Megan.
3: Oh, no, I know Megan. Shaka Khan. I don't know Noah Kahan.
0: Did you say Shaka Khan?
2: I know Shaka Khan, not Noah.
0: Oh, Megan, with 3 out of 5, you did not beat Kelly's.
2: Solid performance,
0: Five out of five.
2: But more shame on the office, unfortunately.
0: Yeah, more shame comes to the office. Megan.
2: But you know what? You guys get the gold star in our book for even trying.
0: That's right.
2: You are beating all the other offices right now.
0: That's right.
2: In participation points.
0: And we're still going to hook you up with a prize. So, Megan, but before we put you on hold, I need one more thing from you, and that is, hi, my name is Megan, and I can't beat Kelly.
3: Hi, my name is Megan, and... I can't beat Kelly.
2: It's the sigh. The sigh before.
0: It really is.
2: The shame.
3: I almost
2: that
3: said
2: comes.
3: Billie Eilish for the Lego.
0: Still would have been wrong.
2: Yeah.
0: Still would have been wrong.
2: She got that right. She got it right.
0: She did. All right, Megan, hang tight. We're going to still hook you up with the prize, okay?
3: Okay, thank you.
2: All right, Megan, good job. And say hi to everybody in the office.
0: 29 and 0! My gosh! Will anyone defeat Kelly K?
2: You know what that is?

0: 29-0. Can't beat Kelly there.
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1: Look at that. Ain't no part of like a throwback party because the throwback party don't stop. What?
0: That's right. So that's coming up in less than 15 minutes. 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

0: 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We got a feel-good story.
1: A school resource officer rented out a theater for low-income middle school students, some of which never been to a theater before.
0: Oh, wow. That's cool.
1: Yeah.
0: All right. We'll get to that. And then it's Throwback Thursday, which is just a celebration of songs you haven't heard in a while.
1: Yeah. The only rule, at least 6 years old.
0: And they can't suck.
1: That too.
0: All right, that's coming up next on 99.7 DJX.

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1: A school resource officer in Phoenix paid to rent an entire movie theater for 144 middle school students after finding out their planned field trip fell through.
0: Wow.
1: So for many of the students, this is their first time ever going to a movie theater.
0: Okay.
1: Officer Sean Reevy paid for it all.
2: Some of them live in a different life than most of us would comprehend. They just haven't seen a lot of good things with their own eyes. I rented out the entire theater. Yesterday in the cafeteria when Ms. Alejo said some of you are going to have to spend your own money to buy snacks and such, I saw the looks on your faces and it made me sad. So we called the theater and I bought you guys all popcorn, snacks, and a drink. Yeah. So, thank you. You guys are awesome. And if they needed more, I would have given them more.
0: That is great. That is not how you say theater.
1: I was wondering if you're going to pick up on that.
0: I love what he's doing.
1: Yes.
0: I don't love how he's saying theater.
1: Fine.
0: Theater.
1: Anyway, Officer Reevy spent 6 years working as a child crimes detective. He worked in a pretty dark unit, he said. So he noticed that scared little kids respond to superheroes. So he started this foundation 12 years ago called Put on the Cape, a foundation for hope, which funds child advocacy centers and teen youth programs.
0: All right.
1: So very cool. He actually also, like you said, covered popcorn, snacks, and drinks.
0: Yeah, I love
1: as
0: that.
1: Well as the movie tickets.
0: Love that.
1: So
0: that's
1: they
0: great.
1: All had the best time. Saw Toy Story 5 and loved it. You can see the full story at WDJX.com. 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
0: That's right.
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22: 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Louisville weather.
23: An extreme heat warning in place for today and tomorrow. Highs today in the mid-90s with a heat index near 105 for tomorrow. More of that sunshine, more of that heat in our forecast. But for the end of the week and into the weekend, we do see a better chance for some scattered showers and thunderstorms. From the Wave News Storm Tracking Team, I'm meteorologist Tawana Andrew.
3: 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So let's throw it back on 99.7 DJX.
0: All right, congrats, Alex. You get the first one. He says, I'm going to go ahead and request Party in the USA. Start the fourth weekend off with a little booty shaking.
1: Okay, then.
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0: 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Play back to back to back to back.
1: Jacqueline says, your choice.
0: Oh.
1: TBT request, please. Either okay. Willa Ford, I Want to Be Bad, or LFO Summer Girls.
0: Say less. 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
1: Good choice.
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0: good.
1: I mean,
0: that was so good.
1: That's an artist that produced a hit and was like, you know what, I'm good.
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1: I'm good.
2: She's amazing.
1: 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Peppy rolls in. Hey, can you please play Oops Oh My by the artist Tweet?
2: Oh, wow.
1: I don't know if you knew that before the popular social media, there was actually an artist that was named Tweet. And this was her song.
2: Was this her one song?
1: This was her one song.
2: Another one hit wonder. Look
1: That's
2: at that
1: right. Throwback Thursday.

0: this is the first time you've ever heard this song.
1: I feel like it might be for many.
0: Know that this was a straight up banger back in the early 2000s. 99.7 ETX Throwback Thursday, Rita.
1: Oh.
0: Straight bangers.
1: That's right.
0: Black Widow. 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

0: for Chelsea, by the way,
1: yes.
0: on 99.7 EJX. I think I said Rita, didn't
1: you did.
0: I? That was the singer.
1: Yes.
0: That's the singer.
1: Yes.
0: I was getting the singer and the requester mixed up.
1: Yeah.
0: You can understand.
1: I understand.
0: My confusion.
1: Yes. By the way, Tish is saying, morning, all my feels. My last baby turned 7 today. Happy birthday, Granger Ridge.
0: Oh, Granger.
1: Oh, Granger.
0: All right, all right.
1: Love it. Swift request.
0: Yeah, Swifty Kim and Dr. Okay. Aaron, I think, both rolled in. Katy Perry Firework.
1: By astronaut Katy Perry.
0: I'm sorry.
1: Astronaut.
0: Astronaut Katy Perry.
1: Perry.
0: That's right. Fitting. Throwback Thursday.

0: this is the era of Katy Perry where she was producing some bangers.
1: Yes.
0: And I feel like her video, didn't she have the sparklers as a bra?
1: Maybe.
0: I remember.
1: Oh. Okay. Fantastic detail to note.
0: All right, Throwback Thursday, 99.7 EJX.
1: Robert Needs Dance Monkey by Tones and Ice.
0: Robert!
1: Can we call you Bob? Maybe it's Rob. Maybe it's
0: Bobby.
1: Bear.
0: Bobby! All right, Throwback Thursday.

0: 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This is one that we haven't heard in a hot minute.
1: Oh, yeah. Kaylin is like, how about LaRue Bulletproof?
0: I mean, all right. This had a moment back in the day.
1: Yes.
0: This definitely had a moment back in the day. 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

0: Throwback Thursday, 99.70 JX. Bunch of songs you haven't heard, played back to back. We don't have time to play the entire song. We don't do that.
1: Kayla needs leave, get out, JoJo. Just leave, get out. Get out, get out.
0: All right. She's kind of making a comeback, too.
1: Yeah, she is.
0: JoJo, Throwback
1: she
0: Thursday.
1: She never left, though.
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1: Amy needs One Direction.
0: That's it?
1: Just One Direction. That's all she said, just One Direction. Dealer's choice.
0: You're not going to give us anything else with that, though?
1: Nope.
0: All right.
1: So we're picking for you, and this is a good one. It's a banger, remember it?
0: It is. It is Throwback Thursday.

0: suggesting some America up in this piece.
1: What's more America than cheetah print pants out of control?
0: This is your American song.
1: I mean, we'll get there.
0: Okay.
1: We'll get there. Throwback Thursday.
2: Party rock!
0: Party rock!
1: That's right.
0: Oh.

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1: Those who know.
0: I mean, those who know, know. Those who know, know. Yes, those who know, know. It's fine. It's fine.
1: You've been here for a minute.
0: I know. Throwback Thursday, 99.7 DJX. There was an anthem earlier that was actually called Party Rick, but, you know, that's for another day.
1: That's for another day.
0: That's for another day.
1: But it's always in our hearts.
0: Who won in Madonna?
1: Oh.
0: Madonna, but it was like... What
1: was that
0: the
1: Mary
0: song?
1: Jane?
0: Was it? Yes, it was Mary Jane.
1: Might have been Mary Jane.
0: Yeah, she said Mary. She wanted to take a bow.
1: Yeah,
0: Madonna.
1: She did.
0: And we're definitely not playing that.
1: But we're going to do an adjacent request.
0: We're definitely not playing Take a Bow.
1: You
0: but we'll play
1: one
0: this.
1: One time, Madonna and Justin. You forgot, didn't you?
0: Maybe for good reason.
1: Ooh.
0: Well, let's let it marinate a second.
1: Marinate.
0: Let's marinate a second.
1: Okay.

0: Okay.
1: Did they save the world in 4 minutes?
0: I think they did.
1: Did we forget that?
0: I mean, yes.
1: Wow. Well, thank you.
0: Yes.
1: Thank you, Justin and Madonna.
0: All right.
1: For saving the world in 4 minutes.
0: You're welcome. Throwback.
1: The heroes we didn't know we needed.
0: All right, Throwback Thursday. Firework time. Let's go to the beach. Each, let's go get a wave. They say what they gonna say. Have a drink. Clink. Found.

0: 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Honor of all the fireworks that you're probably going to be either A, setting off,
1: yes.
0: B, seeing. Yes, for
1: yes.
0: Sure. 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
2: Gotta get dip.
1: Boom, boom, pow.
0: Ah, see.
1: I get it.
0: I knew you'd get it, Kelly.
1: I get it.
0: I know. We're on a level. We're on a level. We're on a level. Get on this level.
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0: Giselle rolls in. Anything for a 7-year-old. It's her birthday. Do a shout out for Ella.
1: Oh, happy birthday, Ella!
0: Oh, I love that.
1: That's
0: I love
1: so
0: that.
1: Great.
0: Okay. So this is a song you'll recognize then by the band.
1: Oh.
0: Coldplay.
1: Yes.
0: Because it's from Sing. Yes.
1: Animated masterpiece.
0: It's not the pig. It's the
1: gorilla.
0: It's the gorilla.
1: The gorilla. This is his moment.
0: This is his moment. Oh my God. Don't go in. Don't go in. Was it Ben?
1: I don't think it was Ben.
0: Oh.
1: I'm going to have to look it up.
0: All right. Anyways, happy birthday, Ella. Throwback Thursday. And also keeping with the theme.
1: Yes.
0: You're so smart. You're so smart, Ella.
1: Johnny!
0: No, it's not Johnny's moment. It's Ella.
1: Oh,
0: it's Ella's moment.
1: Moment.
0: Anyways, we're talking over the entire song. There you go.
1: Completely ruined all of it.

0: was
1: that
0: good.
1: That was so good.
0: Yep, Throwback Thursday.
1: So 99.7
0: DJX. Tell me why I'm playing this.
2: Oh, because of my wedding reception?
0: You're right.
2: I walked into this song at my wedding reception.
0: That's
2: it's not October, but I still
0: enjoyed
2: it.
0: I know.
2: Thank you so much.
0: Thank you so much. A little bit early. Yes,
2: maybe it's
0: for sure.
2: Taylor and Travis.

0: Taylor, Travis, 99.7 EJX, Swifty Kim rolls in and was like, I wish you'd play the one part in her song 15 where she says, in your life you'll do greater things than dating a boy on the football team.
1: Aww.
2: I don't get it.
0: 99.7 EJX. We're so dumb. We're so dumb. Why do we have a radio show? Why do we have a radio show?
2: Because who else would do it?
0: I don't know. Who else? What is it? Is it Gary's turn?
2: I think it's Gary's turn. He's been listening. He needs some America.
0: He needs a, what?
2: He was like, 250th he was like, we need some America.
0: Play the Star Spangled. Or he was like, play the Star Spangled Banner.
2: Yes, or
0: no, or the Pledge of Allegiance.
2: Yeah,
0: is there a song about the Pledge of Allegiance?
2: I don't think so.
0: Yeah, I don't know. Anyways,
2: but there
0: here,
2: is
0: here,
2: the
0: we'll
2: best
0: do this.
2: To do it.
0: We'll do this. Whitney.

0: She could.
1: I know. That was great.
0: She could have had a couple more bars.
1: That was her moment.
0: Oh, okay.
1: I gave her moment.
0: All right.
1: It was Whitney's moment to shine.
0: You could have literally done the entire version of that because it's that iconic.
1: We'll all have our memories.
0: Okay.
1: Of what could have been.
0: Or you could have done Fergie's version.
1: Or I could have done, you're right. I could have done any.
0: You could have done Fergie's iconic Fergie. Version.
1: This entire radio show is what we could have done, but we chose to do this. It's choices that we make on behalf of everyone
0: that
1: are always, almost always, the wrong choice.
0: Oh, bless our hearts, though.
1: Bless
0: our hearts.
1: Am I right, fam?
0: Am I right, fam?
1: All right, Throwback Thursday, 99.7 DJX. Just a bunch of songs haven't heard. Play back to back to back to back to back to back to back. Thank you for all of the shout-outs and the requests and all that stuff.
0: Yes, Danielle says, the city is full of weirdos just like you, and we love it. Thank you, Danielle.
1: There it is.
0: Thank you.
1: From one weirdo to another.
0: Yes.
1: We like it. Hey, by the way, coming up just after 9... just a little sesh for Josh.
0: A sesh?
1: Just a little sesh for Josh.
0: Okay.
1: Who needs, if you are of or know the female persuasion, maybe you can help him translate.
0: Oh, okay. So this is really just, again, showing our customer service skills.
1: We are focusing
0: this next segment
1: on one person. That's right.
0: Named Josh. I hope he's listening.
1: I hope he is too. I didn't actually tell him we were doing it today, so.
0: Why would you?
1: Okay, I don't know. I don't. It's a shiny light syndrome. Maybe we'll do this.
0: Ben is like a cat chasing a laser pointer.
1: That's right. Laser pointer coming up.
0: A lot.
1: That's Throwback Thursday.
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3: 71 travelers coming south. You are delayed south of the Snyder. Crash before.

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1: Okay, we're here for you, Josh.
0: Yeah, he's all like, sup? I don't need a full-blown therapy sesh here, guys. But this girl I've been talking to for a few months dropped this line on me the other night. You're the right guy, but it's the wrong time.
1: Oh, ouchie.
0: She said she can't commit to anyone at the moment. Herself and her career is what her focus is. And then it says, what's this mean? Is that just a line, or is there a way to scoop her up and tell her to give it a shot? Thanks.
1: Valid question, Josh.
0: You're the right guy, it's the wrong time.
1: The right guy part makes you think, telling me there's
0: hope. A chance. Yes, exactly. Yes. Yeah, when she says you're the right guy, that does lend itself to, hey, she sees there could be potential.
1: She trying to keep you over there on the back burner just in case? Like, she wakes up and is ready?
0: But the wrong time. I feel like it'd be the right time if it were the right guy, though. Right?
1: Did she get out of a relationship?
0: Don't know.
1: That might be like, I wish I'd met you just like 6 months from now.
0: Right.
1: After I get over my last relationship. She must feel like she's fully out of that.
0: Right.
1: And ready to move on. It could be that. I don't know if she's telling you that right now, though. I don't know if we circle back right now and keep pressing. You've shot your shot. Like, she knows you're interested, right?
0: Yeah.
1: So I just, you know,
0: I feel like it's a part of it is a line, kind of like letting him down.
1: She's just
0: gently.
1: Not that into you, kind of a line.
0: However, it's the whole "you're the right guy" thing that lends me to say, well, maybe you just need to just date. Like, no, don't necessarily put all your eggs in her basket, but just kind of like stay in communication with her.
1: Sure.
0: But at the same time, continue to like date and like, talk to other people.
1: She may be telling you, listen, I know in my brain you're right for me, but my heart's not there.
0: Right.
1: Will it get there?
0: Interesting.
1: Don't know.
0: Yeah, we're getting...
1: But we don't pause our life for her.
0: We're getting some texts from people. Kyle says, run, bro. Another person says, no, it's a nice way of dumping him. Which I don't think they were officially going out or dating each other yet, but
1: it was like rejecting the advance to start dating.
0: Right. So I think, you know, according to Josh, they were just talking the past few months, maybe, you know, whatever, texting each other all the time and whatever that means.
1: And she legit may just not be ready for a relationship, period.
0: Yeah.
1: Or she might be saying, just not with you. Like, you're a nice guy, you're going to be great for someone else, just not me.
0: So I think, Josh, if you're me, you're continuing to just keep in communication with her. However, move your focus.
1: Get some other prospects.
0: Right.
1: Yep, we don't pause our life and wait for her.
0: That's right.
1: That's not what we do.
0: Then that's just the romantic in me.
1: Like, Mary Jane is saying, maybe that was an instant friend zone. Just like gently kind of saying, you are so sweet, such a great guy. I wish that I was there with you.
0: I wish that
1: the feelings.
0: I wish. But I'm not.
1: I wish.
0: All right. Well, hey, good luck, Josh. That's what we're thinking.
1: Yeah.
0: And so there's your just little sesh moment. All right.
1: Yep.
0: Yeah. A lot of people are texting and going, that's friend zoning you, Josh.
1: Does feel a little bit like it.
0: Little bit of friend zone.
1: Yeah. It could be that she's just not ready for a relationship, period.
0: Yeah.
1: Which, you know,
0: and that could be
1: fine.
0: The case
1: that's
0: too.
1: Valid too.
0: Sure. Yeah.
1: But maybe she knows she should like you, but she just can't right now. And okay. So you just go and about your life.
0: All right. Well, good luck. Let us know what happens.
1: Yeah,
0: Josh.
1: We're invested now.
0: For sure.
1: Here's your mini group therapy sesh.
0: On 99.7 DJX. One and done.
1: Look at that.
0: And we move on.
1: One segment. That's the mini sesh.
0: There you go. It's 99.7 DJX.

0: 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Well, every speculation, everything that people are saying now, it looks like Taylor and Travis are actually getting married, and it actually looks like it's going to be Madison Square Garden.
1: For real?
0: This weekend.
1: For real?
0: GMA just a few hours ago.
2: The first is Thursday evening for about 100 people. The second for about 1,000 people begins Friday afternoon with a cocktail hour and lasts for the next 12 hours into early Saturday morning.
0: Still, Taylor and Travis have not come out and said, yes, this is what the plan is.
1: They're not going to.
0: However, it's all the workers who are working to get this thing done who are
1: saying, yep, that's what we're doing.
0: Who have not signed the NDA.
1: No, they apparently have not.
0: and yeah, so they are all talking about what is happening. And
1: even if she did, though, what's the NDA really for? Because there's no financial penalties. Like they said, they're not like going to sue anybody for money.
0: Oh, well, I haven't seen the NDA. Of course, I had to sign an NDA a while back, and I didn't read it either, so don't know. But
1: correct.
0: That being said, I'm hoping that we all get to see it on some sort of, like, movie.
1: If she understands the assignment.
0: And she does. I feel like she's not swung and missed on many things.
1: Right. And she has put her life on display with several documentaries.
0: Her albums are all her life spelled
1: exactly.
0: out.
1: Exactly. Yeah. And this relationship has been put on display since day one.
0: Yeah. If there is one person who can handle a 24-hour party for the wedding, it's Travis.
1: Oh, 1,000%.
0: He has been training his life.
1: He was built for this, yes.
0: Yes, this is his moment.
1: He is not going to miss 1 second.
0: Not at all.
1: No, this is his spotlight.
0: I mean, I could almost see Taylor going, Travis, can we just like leave for a couple hours, take a nap? Nope.
1: Nope.
0: Nope.
1: Get on board the party train.
0: That's right. That's right. All aboard. So there you go. It's 99.7 DJX. We'll keep you posted. But yeah, it seems like it's this weekend. So,
1: starting today.
0: Yeah, today.
1: Today.
0: Coming up next, feel good story.
1: We got a new singing sensation we need to highlight and a whole new language.
0: Oh. Okay.
1: You will not believe what your ears hear.
0: All right. Is it a language that people understand?
1: Nope.
0: All right. That's coming up next. Feel good on DJX.

0: All right, we do feel good stories here on 99.7 DJX. Kelly K.
1: We have a new singing sensation we need to honor.
0: Okay.
1: Spotlight. All celebrate. Right. She won the Minionese singing competition at the
0: like
1: Minions
0: from
1: and
0: Despicable
1: Monsters.
0: Me?
1: Yes, yes. The Minions and Monsters new movie, the premiere in L.A. They had a little contest. Hey, can you sing in Minionese? And, well, 26-year-old Rinia can indeed, yes.
0: Oh my gosh.
1: That's so good.
0: All right.
1: Why is it so good? Why is it that's so
0: a,
1: good?
0: That's a made up language, right?
1: Yes.
0: Yeah, that's okay.
1: Yeah. It's kind of like got a hint of French, I think, but otherwise gibberish. And it's fantastic. So she's got like 2 million followers, by the way,
0: wow,
1: because she's
0: okay.
1: A really good impressionist. She won a golden banana trophy because of course she did. Of course she did. Anyway, the movie's in theaters. What a cute little marketing ploy.
0: Yeah.
1: Have a little contest like that. You can check it out at WDJX.com, brought to you by Next Gen Wellness.
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1: Oh, dang it. R.I.P. butt drugs.
0: Oh. Well, I didn't say what it was.
1: We knew.
0: But yes. It's coming up.
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2: Plenty of sunshine again for today with highs in the mid-90s with that heat index near 105. This is why that extreme heat warning is still in place. For tonight, falling down into the 70s for lows with mostly clear to partly cloudy skies overhead. From the Wave News Storm Tracking Team, I'm meteorologist Tawana Andrew.
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0: All right, this setting the bar story kind of reminds me of a famous pharmacy in Cordon, Indiana that unfortunately no longer around.
1: R.I.P. butt drugs.
0: That's right. It's 99.7 EJX. This is setting the bar story, which is...
1: Example of what not to do.
0: Yeah, if you can manage to make it through the day without thinking anyone will believe the drugs in your butt aren't yours.
1: Oh my God, listen.
0: Then you're doing okay.
1: Why is that so literal?
0: But they aren't mine. They're not mine.
1: Did someone else sneak in the middle of the night and shove them up there? I don't think so,
0: well,
1: sir.
0: Well, Reagan was pulled over.
1: Okay.
0: Not for drugs, but for like, you know...
1: Driving erratically,
0: yes.
1: Traffic infraction.
0: So they brought her to jail. And I guess, you know, when they walk you into jail, they walk you through some scanners, right?
1: Mm.
0: And so... That's when the x-rays discovered an anomaly.
1: Ah.
0: In her lower region.
1: Got it.
0: So they said, hey, we're going to have to check that out.
1: Hey, look, you know, further your health.
0: Right.
1: Look like something's there that shouldn't be there.
0: And her hand was kind of covering her rear as well.
1: Oh.
0: And so they moved her hand and a baggie containing some drugs fell out.
1: Oh.
0: Some of the white powder, the cocaine.
1: Oh, boy.
0: Now, okay. Reagan said, not mine.
1: Of course. Of course. Listen, if there was ever going to be a place for that argument, this ain't it.
0: No,
1: this ain't it.
0: Well, whose is it then? She
1: right.
0: says, well, we were having the spicing time.
1: Oh.
0: And this unknown person put it there. That was her excuse. And that's why this is a setting the bar story. So again, whatever, like, just know that will never fly.
1: No, and they're not going to be like, oh, okay then.
0: Oh, well, that makes sense.
1: All right.
0: You mean the drugs
1: no
0: in
1: worries.
0: Your butt aren't yours? Okay.
1: No worries. Okay, be on your way. Thanks so much. Good talk.
0: Glad we cleared that up. So, yeah, that's never going to fly as an excuse. So just, you know, use Reagan's story as an example of what not to do.
1: Also, be a better driver.
0: Yes. You're
1: that
0: right.
1: Too.
0: We can circle
1: Let's
0: all,
1: back
0: the
1: it
0: way.
1: All the way up.
0: That's right. Had she been a better driver... Oh my gosh. That needs to rear its head before the end of the day.
1: It does.
0: All right, it's 99.7 JX. That's your side of the bar story on 99.7 JX.

0: Ben and Kelly, 99.70 JX. Hopefully you have a great holiday weekend. And if you are in the vicinity of any sort of fireworks, or you're doing your own sort of firework activity,
1: safety
0: don't
1: first.
0: Become one of the 13,000 that are routinely injured every single year.
1: Don't be a statistic.
0: Thanks to fireworks. Okay. Kids probably shouldn't be handling them.
1: No.
0: Don't do anything illegal.
1: Right.
0: Keep water or a hose handy.
1: Yeah.
0: Never do fireworks if you're drinking or doing the drugs.
1: Absolutely.
0: Light fireworks one at a time, then move away quickly and don't assume anything.
1: Okay, good note. Good note. And we should probably hear from the unofficial spokesperson of fireworks safety. Back it up, Terry.
2: Bag up, Terry.
0: Actually, the fireworks safety is actually his friend.
1: It is his friend. Yeah, you are absolutely true. We just don't
0: it's
1: know
0: not
1: his name.
0: Terry. Terry's doing the wrong thing.
1: Antario Terry Davis.
0: He is
1: still living his best life and traveling around and making, you know, doing meet and greets, holiday parades.
0: Yeah, and he did get a new wheelchair after this.
1: He did. Yeah. He did. And he still has authentic Back It Up, Terry merchandise.
0: This is the video that you've seen ad nauseum, where Terry is in the middle of the street in a wheelchair, and the person who's filming, after Terry lights the fuse,
1: he's got to get out of there.
0: He's
1: got
0: to get out of there, can't.
1: Nope, he can't.
2: Put it in reverse, Terry. Put it in reverse.
3: Oh, Lord.
2: What you doing, Terry?
0: Oh no. Terry's stuck. He can't move. And the fire and the rocket's red glare.
2: Just keep rolling.
0: The bomb bursting in air. Oh no. Never not funny. Never not funny.
1: Have we ever identified the friend that was the voice of that iconic video? Because he should also be doing the tour.
0: Again, he should be the one giving the do's and don'ts of fireworks safety.
1: Really,
0: because
1: should.
0: He was the one who warned.
2: Back up.
0: He was like, back up, Terry.
2: Back up, Terry. Put it in reverse, Terry.
1: Put it in reverse, Terry.
0: So this weekend, whether you're going to the 4th of July donut eating competition.
1: Oh, that sounds delightful.
0: Hosted by Bella from our sister station and Emily on the radio, who works in the afternoon. Or the fireworks, the community fireworks display or the city fireworks display. You're doing your own.
1: Yeah.
0: Just be safe.
1: Be safe.
0: Don't be like Terry.
1: Don't.
2: It's
1: good that he is still living his best life.
0: Yeah,
1: with his fam. He's got his new wheelchair.
0: I know. He did get a new wheelchair out of it, thankfully.
1: Yeah, there was a GoFundMe. It raised $89,000.
0: Yep. Good on Tear.
1: So, yeah.
0: Good on Tear.
1: True American hero.
0: If you missed anything from the show, we got an entire week's worth of stuff. We have updates from this week.
1: Yep.
0: On some group therapies, the pros cons list. That was a big one.
1: And it was unsettling.
0: Yeah, we have updates on that. You can catch up on this week. We have a group therapy today where it was a pastor versus a therapist.
1: Right. Like, conflicting advice. Yeah. Which one do you take?
0: Whose do you take? So all that plus all the fun of Can't Beat Kelly, of the Dude Knowledges, of all that stuff.
1: The Throwback Thursday.
0: Yes. What else, Kelly?
1: And, well, hey, again, going into the weekend.
0: That's right.
1: Safety.
0: I know it's Thursday. We have a holiday. Our holiday is tomorrow.
1: Yes.
0: So this is kind of our Friday.
1: Yes.
0: I think many people have Friday off as well. So hopefully you have a great holiday.
1: It's kind of vacation season too.
0: Yes, indeed.
1: Yeah.
0: All right, guys, have a good one.
1: Okay, bye.
4: 502 traffic.
5: We've got eastbound Waterston delays from Taylorsville Road toward

0: weekend forthcoming. You'll need to bring extra water with you before you head out. We have a 65 Central corridor closure, and that does cause additional slowdowns. Right now, we are actually delayed westbound side of the water. Standards are coming past Poplar Level Road, but eastbound 64 out of Indiana is good. I'm Libby Kay with 502 Traffic.
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0: Anyone else in that mode where they're just like so overwhelmed by all of the 4th of July planning right now? It's Ryan Spencer, 99.7 DJX, and I know I've got like a ton of events that I've got coming up this weekend, but between like all of the fireworks and the 250th things that are coming up on TV, I'm just like, man, can I just cancel everything and buy like the backyard fireworks and just light them all in my backyard? Just do things the way that I used to whenever I was like 14 years old. What are you planning on getting into on this 250th anniversary of America 4th of July weekend? Let me know. 502-795-1997. Are you just doing a backyard party? Are you going to some massive celebration? What is the plan for you? Let me know.
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Coming up, who is skipping out on Taylor Swift's wedding to Travis Kelce? Well, we'll get into it. It's a pretty royal situation after Pink Panther's 99.7 DJX.

Watermelon sugar. I listen to 99.7 DJX because I love Ben and Kelly in the morning. I love all the contests, I love the music, and they make me laugh all the way to work.

0: Who is skipping out on Taylor and Travis's wedding? It's a royal scenario. It's Ryan Spencer, 99.7 DJX, and that is none other than Prince William and Kate Middleton, reportedly not gonna be there at the Taylor and Travis wedding that supposedly will be taking over MSG over the next 24 to 48 hours. Well, because when your wedding guest list may already include pop stars, movie stars, athletes, NFL coaches, and half of the entertainment industry, at some point, even actual royalty becomes a scheduling note. Also, imagine being the seating chart person for the wedding. Where do you put Prince William? Near Ed Sheeran, across from Andy Reid? Does Mariska Hargitay get a better table than a royal? What's the protocol? Honestly, skipping might just be the peaceful choice, because a Taylor and Travis wedding already sounds less like a ceremony and more like the Super Bowl, the Grammys, and the Met Gala, all fighting over centerpieces. So, Prince William and Kate, you know, probably a smart move. And plus, it's like ridiculously hot here in the States. I imagine it's like 60 and raining right now over in London. I'm actually envious of the UK right now.
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The Beeb has some of the best content over on social media. It's like totally unhinged reels and then followed up by an adorable picture of him with his kids. 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

Coming up, how are World Cup fans keeping opposing teams from their peace? We'll talk about it coming up after Tame Impala, Dracula 99.7 DJX.

0: We're going to talk about some of the World Cup fan tactics right now. It's Ryan Spencer, 99.7 DJX, and there are some fans that are supporting their home teams by showing up outside of opposing teams' hotels and making noise so the players can't sleep. Yeah. Videos are showing honking car horns, blowing trumpets, chanting, singing, and playing drums outside of team hotels. Players usually look out the windows to see what's going on, then try to go back to bed. Now look, I love sports fans. They're passionate. I get it. But showing up outside of a hotel with drums in the middle of the night is not fandom. That is sleep warfare. This is why I could not be a professional athlete. Not because of the skill or the training, but if someone woke me up with a drum circle at 2 in the morning, I would be mentally eliminated right before kickoff. Not my thing.
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8: When you need somebody to help you, you want somebody with that dog in them. I'm talking about that dog in them. You ever hear the expression? Like you ain't got that dog in you. If you gotta fight, you better have a dog with you. 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Gotta have Top Dog with you. 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He gonna fight to the end. And you know what he gonna try to do.

getting Windows Ed Sheeran tickets. He's making his way across the country on the Loop Tour and taking a stop over at Lucas Oil Stadium in Indy. 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
16: 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You ever hear the expression? 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Gotta have Top Dog with you. 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And he gonna fight. He gonna fight to the end. And you know what he gonna try to do. He gonna try to

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Open it up for Morgan Wallen this summer. People are spending a ton of money just to go see her as the opening act. I cannot wait until like next year when she's got her own stadium tour. 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

Coming up, we've got to get into how TSA is finding the weirdest stuff on July 4th travel season, including what somebody found in a peanut butter can. After Olivia Rodrigo, Stupid Song, 99.7 DJX.

0: Maybe don't smuggle your weird stuff in peanut butter. It's Ryan Spencer, 99.7 DJX, and it is July 4th travel weekend. Already off to a wild start. TSA officers at the Indianapolis airport found two live smoke grenades hidden inside of a jar of peanut butter. First of all, that is the wildest thing in the world. The passenger reportedly told the officials that a friend said he could get the grenades through security if he put them in peanut butter. That is not a friend. That is a liability with a text thread. Also, peanut butter is already hard enough to get through TSA because it counts as a spread. Adding smoke grenades does not improve the situation. I also just need to know the thought process behind that. Did someone say they'll never check the peanut butter? Because TSA absolutely checks the peanut butter. That's literally their whole thing. Also, hiding grenades in peanut butter sounds like a plan made by two raccoons in a trench coat. July 4th travel is stressful enough. Please don't bring explosives, weird advice from friends, or tactical GIF into the airport.
1: Ben Davis hanging out with Chris Nation from Mirazon, and we were just talking off the air a little bit about vendor scams. Talk about a little bit what you were saying.
2: Yeah, so thanks, Ben. 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Mm-hmm. 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It's very widespread.
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2: 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If you're kind of spidey senses are going off, something's not right, it probably is not right.
1: Chris Nation, thank you so much.
2: Thanks, Ben.
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in with the Summer That Won't Quit. We got those tickets to go see Ed Sheeran live at Lucas Oil Stadium in Indy on his Loop Tour. 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Here's Sabrina.

0: 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Welcome to the summer that won't quit. 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

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Missing anything from our lovely Ben and Kelly this morning? You can check it all out on demand. 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

Coming up, the thing I'm loving from the internet today is one of the most relatable pieces of commentary about the two types of parents during summer break. It's coming up after Zara Larsson, Midnight Sun, 99.7 DJX.

0: The thing I'm loving from the internet today is a fantastically relatable TikTok about the two types of parents during summer break. It's Ryan Spencer, 99.7 DJX. And look, there are truly two types of parents during summer break, and this mom describes it absolutely perfectly.
1: I feel like there are two types of parents over summer break. The first type of parent goes in and wakes up the teenager and says, get up, get out of bed, go do something, do a chore, clean something, quit rotting in your bed, do an activity. And then there's the other parent who doesn't want to wake them up or have them come out of their room and bother them.
0: I love that she is so honest about that. Like, both types love their kids. One type is building character. The other is protecting the living room from being occupied before lunch. And honestly, during summer break, survival counts as a parenting style. And I'm here
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0: for
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0: It's Ben and Kelly celebrating America 250 with Stars, Stripes, and Pickleball. 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

Enjoy the rest of your Thursday afternoon. I'll catch you again tomorrow on your little 4th of July Eve. Enjoy yours, Taylor. I knew it, I knew you. 99.7 DJX. 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
1: My name's Tammy Freeman from PRP, and the things I love most about DJX are the music, the contest, and of course, Ben and Kelly in the morning.

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0: Ooh, that is so ghetto. And I did not mean to do myself like that. But unfortunately, we are running on low battery in every way possible. So I'm going to need the charger early today, 3 o'clock. Woof.
1: Thank you for dinner, baby. I had a really great time. I really

0: I know the people in the Highlands would hate to see Cardi B coming. 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Right now, there is a petition going around because they don't want all the alcohol and the partying and the chaos to go around on Bardstown Road. Meanwhile, Cardi B wants petitions for clubs to stay open later in L.A.
1: L.A.? The clubs be finishing at 2 a.m. That's trash. Petition for the clubs to finish at 3 a.m. This is why the LA economy is gonna go down. First, y'all don't put forks or spoons when y'all do a delivery order. And the clubs close too early. Like, what the is 2 a.m.?
0: So where are you at with Bardstown Road clubs? Because obviously they have taken away liquor licenses on Bardstown and Baxter. Do you want the clubs and the bars to stay open later? What time do you want everybody to close? Because there's literally a petition going around in the neighborhood right now for it. So you tell me. 502-795-1997.
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0: 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Olivia Rodrigo called it stupid song, but it turns out it's probably one of the most important songs to her.
1: The line is like, I want you more than any stupid song could ever say, which is just like it means a lot to me. I think when you're trying to like write about something that's as deep and all-encompassing as romantic love, it just like every song feels a little bit frivolous. So that was me trying to capture that.

0: So I guess today is my last day on 2 feet for a while. 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Apparently, my foot lit up like a Christmas tree for my MRI. And tomorrow, I get to ride around on one of those little knee scooters. And I'm thinking I'm probably going to get like a little horn that's like, hung, hung. But who knew bones could bruise just from walking around? This is what I get for exercising. Bone bruises. I guess it's called bony edema. Literally had to look that up later. But yeah, if you've ever ridden on a knee scooter or you've had crutches and you decorated them, I have to see what you did, because obviously I have to deck out my scooter because I bought it. I'm not renting it. So send me your pictures. If you have them, you can text them to the 99.7DJX text line, 502-795-1997.
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If you know the title and artist first, you win Ed Sheeran tickets for The Summer That Won't Quit with Interstate Batteries. And yeah, I know he's a British guy, but his flag is all the same colors as ours. 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

0: 4 o'clock, 1 second song on 99.7 DJX. I don't care. Looking for the correct title and artist to this one. The winner is going to get Ed Sheeran tickets. He's playing in Indy this year. I don't care. I need first caller to get the right answer. 502-7951-997. 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
10: Hot and humid for today with highs in the mid-90s with that heat index near 105 degrees. Also closely watching that potential for a few isolated showers and thunderstorms for this afternoon into the evening. We'll copy and paste that forecast for your Friday and watch for more scattered storms over the weekend. From the Wave News Storm Tracking Team, I'm meteorologist Tawana Andrew.
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1: My name is Cherie Pointer, and I listen to Ben and Kelly every morning. 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

0: We're playing the 1 second song with Ivy in Louisville on 99.7 DJX. I don't care. What do you think? Do you know the title and artist of this one?
1: Doja Cat, Painted Town Red.
0: Ivy, you got it right. I don't care. I
1: paint the town red. Yay.
0: Yay. Oh, so that means that you guys won the Ed Sheeran tickets.
1: Yay.
0: There's your excitement. 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

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Ariana Grande should probably take back the whole we can't be friends thing after she was literally seen with her ex, Ricky Alvarez.

0: This is going to be my last day on 2 feet for a little while. 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I have bony edema. Basically, my bones keep crashing into each other in my ankle and bruising. Gross. So I have to ride on one of those little knee scooters. So I asked you on the text line, like, have you ever had to ride on one of those little knee scooters? And Brooke from Bardstown showed me her really cool broken ankle scar. And when I tell you, she's got to get the coolest tattoo on this thing. Like, I'm thinking zipper pull at the top so it looks like you can unzip her scar. Have you ever gotten a tattoo for a scar you've gotten? Now, I don't have to get any, like, surgeries yet on this bad boy. I just have to stay off of my foot so it doesn't get worse. So I'm not planning any ink, per se, but I am looking for ideas just in case, because I don't have any. 502-795-1997.
1: 502 traffic.
2: We're hitting the brakes on the northbound side of 71 right at 264, all because of a collision. It takes out the right lane. Delays go all the way back to Thorne Avenue. And the westbound side of 264, that's a stop and go ride as you approach 65. Now, 65 is closed for construction in both directions, and this is between Jefferson Street downtown and Warnock Street, and that's for a little bit of a long-term project, so expect slowdowns and delays through the area. I'm Sue Aller with 502 Traffic.
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0: It's Ben and Kelly celebrating America 250 with stars, stripes, and pickleball. 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

it. 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I'm a demon lord. 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

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I am fully convinced that Toy Story 5 would not be a billion-dollar movie without Taylor Swift. I knew it. I knew you.

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Full-time Elizabeth is on the text line. She says she's not surprised. Now's not the time for this. 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

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What do you think? 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

0: Maybe you've never owned a vinyl in your life, but the first one you could have is Olivia Rodrigo's You Seem Pretty Sad for a Girl So in Love. We are giving them away starting next week on 99.7 DJX. It's going to be fun.
1: Time stood still, just like a photograph you made me feel. Like this will last forever, looking in your eyes.

0: talking to Leslie and Juanita on 99.7 DJX, and I'm going to do something a little bit different this weekend. Bella Ray from B96.5 and I are going to host the Jeff's Donuts Donut Hole Eating Championship in Paris Town, something I've never done in my life before.
1: Oh, wow.
0: Yeah, I think it'll be fun.
2: Wow. Sounds exciting.
1: That should be fun.
0: Yeah, I guess last year, the guy who won did like 103 donuts, or donut holes, I should say, in 4 minutes. Can you imagine?
2: Oh, goodness.
1: Wow. That's a lot of donut holes.
0: I know. I can't even fathom. So she and I tried it in 1 minute. I finished four or five donut holes in 1 minute. So if I mean, what is that, 20 in 4 minutes? I don't know how anybody does 100. So that's crazy.
1: I don't either.
0: I don't even want to do that. But I mean, you win money, whatever.
1: Yeah, but you know, some things are just, yeah, I'll leave that to other people.
0: Right.
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3: 502 traffic.
5: Hitting the brakes right now, the Gene Snyder Freeway eastbound right at exit 34, Brownsboro Road, all because of a collision. And then working on this accident on 71 North at 264, the right lane is blocked. The lanes go back to Zorn Avenue. The westbound side of 264, that slows down as you approach 65 and 65. Shut down both ways with that long-term construction between Jefferson Street downtown and Warnock Street. I'm Sue Aller with 502 Traffic.
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17: 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And you know what he gonna try to do.

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4: Hot and humid today with highs in the mid-90s and a heat index near 105 degrees. This is why an extreme heat warning remains in place. For tomorrow, sunny and hot with highs in the mid-90s and that heat index near 105 yet again. For today and tomorrow, some isolated afternoon and evening storms. From the Wave News Storm Tracking Team, I'm meteorologist Tawana Andrew.
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0: Looking for the title and artist, you get all the bragging rights if you're the first person with the right answer.
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0: 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We're playing the 1 second song with Jody from Clarksville. I don't care. Do you know the song?
1: Paint the Town Red by Doja Cat.
0: Girl, yes! I don't care. I paint the town red. You got it. Have you played this with me before?
1: No.
0: Well, you got all the bragging rights, so what's something that's going well for you?
1: Well, this. I love Doja Cat. I knew that song immediately.
0: That's awesome. What are you are you doing anything for 4th of July weekend?
1: No, I work Saturday morning, so I'll probably just go home and chill out. I don't really like fireworks.
0: What do you do for work?
1: I work at Tumbleweed.
0: Oh, perfect. So if you're listening right now and you do have plans for 4th of July, you need to go see Jody at Tumbleweed on Saturday morning. It's Emily on the radio. We're going to do the 1 second song again starting Monday, 4 o'clock at 6 o'clock on 99.7 DJX.
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13: 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I'm talking about that dog in them. You ever hear the expression? Like you ain't got that dog in you. If you gotta fight, you better have a dog with you. If you gotta fight, you gotta have a dog with you. Gotta have Top Dog with you. He got that dog in him, and he gonna fight. He gonna fight to the end. And you know what he gonna try to do?

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0: 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I bet the people in the Highlands who are petitioning for bars and clubs to close sooner and have all these rules about how many people you can have sit down and whatnot would hate Cardi B and her stance on clubs in L.A.
1: L.A.? The clubs be finishing at 2 a.m. That's trash. Petition for the clubs to finish at 3 a.m. This is why the L.A. economy is gonna go down. First, y'all don't put forks or spoons when y'all do a...
0: Not the forks and spoons.
1: And the clubs close too early. Like, what the is 2 a.m.?
0: Now, she wants everything to stay open later, but the people in the Highlands are like, get it together, Bardstown Road. How do you feel? 502-7951-997. Text me.
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4: Got a big mess right now on 71 southbound between Zorn Avenue and 64. This is all because of a collision. Everything is subject to closure, so you definitely want to avoid this. It is stop and go. You have another crash on Gene Snyder Freeway eastbound right at exit 14 to slow you down. And then 65 is closed for that construction both ways between Jefferson Street downtown and Warnock Street. You can follow the posted detour to get around this. I'm Sue Aller with 502 traffic.

0: Duke's Mayo in store. It's got twang.
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That's it for me today, but we're going to talk again tomorrow, 99.7 DJX, 3 o'clock. 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
1: 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Almost Friday, almost 4th of July.
2: Yes.
1: Happy birthday, America. Fireworks, bang, bang, all the stuff.
2: Something like that.
1: I mean, bang, bang, like fireworks, not.
2: We understood, Eric. Okay, don't do that.
1: Right. Jordan, 2 for 2 with the pants.
2: Yeah.
1: I realize that you're starting to recycle it. I'm doing this, too.
3: I was like, did we go linen shopping recently?
1: Well,
2: we did.
1: Jordan got married in Portugal, and I'm doing the same thing. And I'm like, oh, I have so many light pant options.
2: Yeah. Yes. This is the first summer in my 34 going on 35 years of living where I feel comfortable wearing pants in such hot climate.
3: For
2: you know?
3: Sure.
1: Yeah. We've updated our wardrobe for summer for the first time.
2: Yeah, for the first time.
1: 22 is what we're saying.
2: Since birth.
1: Happy XYZ with Eric Zachary Day, which is also every day.
2: This is today?
3: Oh.
1: It's every day.
2: Oh, okay.
1: It's also today.
2: Great.
1: The show is on. I'm freezing.

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1: XYZ with Eric Zachary. It's your XYZ ENT Entertainment Report, all brought to you by Eggland's Best. I got special music for today. Let's cue it up.
2: Okay.
1: Audrey, when you hear this, what do you think?
2: I think nothing. This exists as nothing in my head, but I know what we're talking about today.
1: Okay. Ocean's 11 is getting a prequel. Now, this has been reported on a little bit as of late, and I know Jordan's about to be a hater, but let me just explain who's attached to this script.
3: Okay.
1: Bradley Cooper is writing and directing it.
3: Oh, wow.
1: Starring Margot Robbie.
3: Wow.
1: Josh Gad.
3: Josh Gad, okay.
1: It's just got announced to be part of this. It's the prequel to Danny Ocean, so it's about his parents. Before he was robbing casinos in Vegas, his parents taught him everything he knew.
3: Okay.
1: And it's going to center around a heist in Monaco, the Grand Prix, in the 60s, which I think is pretty exciting.
3: Didn't they already...

0: Did he do a prequel?
1: That, we debated this earlier. Ocean's 8, I didn't think was a prequel. I truthfully never saw it. But
0: okay.
1: it was Sandra Bullock led, and it was about...
2: Oh, I saw that.
1: Yeah, but wasn't it more like about his sister?
0: Yeah,
1: it wasn't really
0: she's,
1: a prequel.
0: Yeah, she's like Debbie Ocean. It's a spinoff.
1: It's not a prequel. It was just like a spinoff. It was an alternate storyline, and it didn't do great.
0: Okay, so the universe is expanding. Yes. The Ocean's universe is getting larger.
1: When I hear Ocean's 11, I think because of our age, you know, George Clooney, Brad Pitt,
0: right.
1: Julia Roberts. Obviously, the original Rat Pack was Sammy Davis Jr., Frank Sinatra,
0: sure.
1: Dean Martin. That was the original Ocean's 11 in the 60s. But I think it's kind of interesting they're taking an approach to do a prequel that's based when the original came out, right?
0: Yeah. So, yeah.
1: Taking it back to the 60s, the parents of Danny Ocean, a.k.a. George Clooney's parents, who taught him how to steal and do so with smoothness and grace and elegance.
0: I'll be honest. I can't wait till this hits Prime.
1: That hurts. I have nothing to do with this script, but that really hurts. There's not a lot of details other than some of the cast that's been announced. But again, Bradley Cooper is the director and writer on it. He did an amazing job writing Star Is Born, so I'm very excited to see this.
0: Okay.
2: Oh, yeah,
1: and Josh Gad and Margot Robbie, the biggest names attached to acting in it. It's in production. There's no details, but it's supposedly coming out next June 25th, 2027.
0: All right.
1: Ocean's 11, or, well, that's the prequel working title. We don't know what it's called. You get the point.
0: Probably like Ocean's 2, because it's a family.
1: I guess it'd be Ocean's 1.
0: Well, no, it's the two of them. It's the mom and the dad.
1: Anyway, XYZ with Eric Zachary, XYZ ENT Entertainment Report, all brought to you by Eggland's Best.
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1: Lil Wayne didn't show up to the opening night of his tour.
0: Yeah.
1: In Bangor, Maine.
0: Yes.
1: I have to imagine Lil Wayne and the Young Money crew saw Bangor, Maine. They're like, that sounds like a great place to kick off a tour, a banger. And they didn't really know. But yeah, apparently not only did he no show, he didn't even say he wasn't coming on stage.
0: Right.
1: So you had the openers who included 2 Chainz. He's kind of like co-headlining the tour.
0: Yeah. Mm-hmm.
1: And then a DJ played for hours after, only for them to finally go, yeah, the concert's over. And everyone's like, yeah, you're kind of missing the key component of what we paid for.
0: They had no idea that Wayne was going to be there, even though they were, you know, them being the audience in attendance. I looked this up. This is actually the second time he's done this. He did this one time last year in Toronto, which, you know, his best friend Drake lives in. So that had to have been a huge blow.
1: Yeah.
0: But, you know, ultimately, I hope he's okay. I just feel like we always get upset when, like, remember when Lady Gaga canceled like an hour before?
1: Yeah.
0: But, you think that's bad.
1: Right. Just imagine going through the entire show.
0: Exactly.
1: Be like, he's coming out soon.
0: Yeah.
1: No, he didn't show up. He finally addressed it hours later with no explanation prior to that, saying, I'm so sorry. I ain't ish without my fans.
0: Right.
1: Rescheduled the tour, but obviously that doesn't help. I can't imagine Bangor, Maine's an easy place for a lot of people to get to.
0: Sure. Yeah.
1: Probably a lot of people drove in for that, but they did reschedule it for later this month.
0: Well, that's good.

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1: 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XYZ Throwback is coming up on the way, and it's always exciting when to host it. I get to pull it.
2: God.
3: This means that I'm losing. No. I know that it is Eric's.
2: I have to play Audrey, and she's undefeated and a beast.
3: Yeah. No, Eric's going to make this hard for me.
1: Three songs.
2: It's targeting you.
1: It's three songs that all came out in the same year. These are songs that I promise you're familiar with, Audrey. I didn't want to shoot you in the foot too bad.
3: Thank you.
1: Okay. So we're playing for songs from the 50s. Okay. Totally kidding. No, three songs. They all came out in the same year. We're going to play a little sample of each, try to guess what year it is. We'll do it next on XYZ. I was

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1: We call it XYZ Throwback. It's all brought to you by Progressive Insurance. Are you just humming, Audrey?
2: No, it was a gasp.
1: A gasp.
2: Yeah.
1: All right. Three songs. They all came out in the same year. Jordan and Audrey playing against each other and for you at home.
0: Terrified.
2: Feel free
1: to play along. You just got to figure out what year all three of these songs came out in.
0: Sure.
1: They all came out in the same year. What year was it? Starting with song number one. Hey, girl.
3: What year is this?
1: Super Freaky Girl.
3: Yeah. I have like an idea.
0: She's a super freak. Super freak.
1: She's super freaker. What it samples, but
3: yes, we understand.
1: And just a reminder to anyone hearing that maybe isn't familiar with the song, that is the clean version. I did double check.
3: That's as clean as it was going to get.
1: Any guesses, Jordan or Audrey?
3: I'm circling like 2 years, but
1: Audrey,
3: no. I'm not going to go.
1: You're
3: just
1: very
3: yet.
1: Quiet. You're just staring at your hands right now.
2: I have nothing yet.
1: Okay. All right. Here we go. Song number two. What year did this come out?
4: I've been a.
2: Okay.
3: Sex. Oh, God.
1: Jack Harlow, First Class.
3: Okay.
1: Would anyone like to make a guess and lock it in, or would you like to hear one more song before you do so? What year did these three songs?
2: I want to hear one more, but now I have.
3: This year is 2026.
1: Very good, Jordan.
3: I'm just going to go for it. 2023.
1: 2023, lock it in.
3: Yeah.
1: Okay. Audrey, you want to hear one more?
2: Yeah, I want to hear one more, right, but
1: so
2: I feel okay.
1: Nicki Minaj, Super Freaky Girl, Jack Harlow, First Class, and then finally...
5: Body Shop.
1: Doing something unholy. Sam Smith, Kim Petras, Unholy.
3: I still feel good. It might be a...
2: Don't say anything.
3: Yeah,
2: don't
3: I'm not going to say anything.
1: All right, so Jordan guessed 2023. Audrey, would you like to concur?
2: Yeah, I'm not going to concur.
1: Here we go. Here's where she takes it.
2: I'm going to say 2022,
1: final answer, Audrey?
2: Yeah.
1: Audrey wins again.
3: Oh my God, 2022.
2: Dude,
3: I hate this.
1: Here's the thing. to add some insult to injury, because I felt like Jordan was going to lose. I played his favorite artist, Lizzo. He has a long-standing feud with.
3: Oh my God.
2: Crazy.
3: Okay, so like before you say how you won, I thought in my mind 2022, and then I got so psyched out because I'm playing Audrey that I was like, no, maybe it's 2023, and should have just went with my gut.
1: Nicki Minaj, Super Freaky Girl, August of 2022. Jack Harlow, First Class, came out in April. Sam Smith and Kim Petras, Unholy, came out in September.
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10: 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Gotta have Top Dog with you. He got that dog in him. And he gonna fight. He gonna fight to the end. And you know what he gonna try to do.